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19: 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And let's kick things off right now with the latest from Bob Moses in Elderbrook. This is In A Light on George FM, the Tradie Hour of Power.

chuck that one a vote in the upcoming DMB 300 countdown on George FM 1991. A request there in the Tradie Hour of Power. It's Full Send. Keep your requests coming, Tradies 966. What do you want to hear? Damien and P. Naughty is doing a bit of welding today. Wants to hear this one from Disclosures. When did the album come out? 2021? Alchemy? Great record, by the way. It's Looking for Love on George, the Tradie Hour of Power. Looking for

0: Vino Bandit. Yeah, me and K-Motion's working. That's a cheat code anthem. Yeah, me and One hits on hits. Me and K both have them. Yeah, Young Son's wide of the post. I think Timo banged them.
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What song do you want to hear? Maybe a bit of Nina Jirachi, Slater, One Tablespoon, or one of the other artists that are playing Laneway Music Festival, hitting Auckland's Western Spring, Sunday 21st of February 2027. So many good artists playing this year. You can register on the George FM Rave Roll Call if you want to win some tickets as well. Then all you have to do is listen at 4 p.m. every day this week with Sin and Brooke for your chance to go in the draw for a Laneway, not only a regular double pass, a VIP double pass. Pre-sale tickets are live Wednesday, 7th of October. That's this Wednesday, 11 a.m. and general tickets this Thursday, 11 a.m. Get all the details about Laneway at georgefm.rover.nz. Another man coming to New Zealand this year is Armand Van Helden. And he is taking up the next request in the George Tradie Hour of Power, taking it back with You Don't Know Me on George.

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We live and learn, but it's murder she wrote. 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

Feeding LeGrand, Put Your Hands Up for Detroit, a request there in the Georgia FM Tradie Hour of Power. Really cool classics mixing in the request hour today. A few throwbacks of mine, Van Halen, this one, and if you're a fan of those, make sure you stick around before Cinebrook this afternoon. That entire half an hour from 2:30 to 3 is the Club Classics Corner. Nothing but straight throwbacks. But from something old to something brand new, this one dropped Friday, a huge collab. He was teasing it in his shows over in Melbourne, Dom Dollar's latest with Solomon and Skepta. This is Danger, Danger.

0: Lee Matthews, the final request of the George FM Tradie Hour of Power today. Thanks so much for all your requests, tradies. And thanks so much to our sponsor, NZ Safety Blackwoods. 10 Xboxes up for grabs. 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Tradie Hour of Power back tomorrow, 1 till 2. Still to come, though, the Club Classics Corner, 2:30 till Winston and Brooke take over at 3. And I'm going to get you amped up with a bit of Benny Benassi and the Biz coming up next. Satisfaction and some Andy C come together after this on George.
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0: Hundy Countdown, kicking off next Wednesday. Paul and Bryson, Kiwi 33 below on that one there. And speaking of DMB, new Rover coming soon.
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0: Just teasing this one on Instagram this morning. Quick language warning, and the drop of the song does have a little F-bomb. So maybe cover the little one's ears right now, but this is Rover teasing it online today. It's called Get Ready on the One. That's it. That's all we've been given as a tease. One more time. Let's go, man. Doesn't miss, eh? Rover, new music coming soon. No date on that one, but we'll be playing it for you first here on George FM.
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0: Music from Swedish House Mafia on the way. This is Flow at Us right now. It's Keep Me Waiting, their latest on George.

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1: Becky B and the Bongo Boys, a new act she's putting together. We've got to audition.
2: Yeah, apparently.
1: Oh, God. I hope we make the band, mate.
2: Look, I don't have high hopes.
1: 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Roll's tomorrow, though, on the show.
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in the Club Classics corner here on George FM. The Abu Mahi Mix with Sean Hill, all thanks to Novus Glass. And K-Motions is returning to Aotearoa. It's happening February 2027. He's hitting two locations, Trust Arena in Auckland, 13th of Feb, and TSB Arena in Wellington on the 19th of Feb. Look at that. Hang around for a couple weeks in summer. And the ticket window is currently open, about to close though, so make sure you get in right now and text the keyword ARENA to 966 for your chance to win a double pass. That is keyword ARENA 966. Pre-sale tickets arrive Wednesday, 7th of October, 6 p.m. and general release at 7 p.m. Get all the K-Motions NZ details at georgefm.rover.nz. Bag Raiders right now. These guys coming to New Zealand next month. God, no, it's October. End of this month, October 31st, playing alongside our very own Sin Howard at Centre Court Cinema.

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0: ATB. It's 9 p.m. on George FM, wrapping up the Club Classics Corner. You're here with Sean Hill today. A song that has a great Fisher remix of this one. I'm going to go check that out. Anyway, that's all from me. Sin and Brooke coming up next. And remember, the Laneway rave roll call going down at 4 p.m. So you could be winning yourself a Laneway double pass. All you got to do is register at georgefm.rover.nz. They could call your name out at 4 p.m. And Sin and Brooke are next on George.
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19: Somebody scream!
3: I bet you didn't think you'd see me and him. 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
9: Brooke.
19: And your name?
20: Cam.
19: I bet you didn't think you'd see us here today.
9: Well, you won't see us, but God, you'll hear us.
19: Yeah, big time. I'm actually, guys, pat on the back. Pat on the back for all of us.
9: Yeah.
19: For making it here today after what was the craziest George Strait Christmas party ever.
9: Yeah, first of its kind. Could be the last one, actually.
19: I think so.
9: Burned the budget on that one.
19: Yeah, big time. Happy Monday, everybody. Yes, the George Strait Christmas party over the weekend. We've got all the stories for you. The things that we can talk about on this radio show, but there are probably a few things that we could talk about on our off-air podcast too.
9: Absolutely.
19: Right?
9: We'll record that after the show. On today's show, though, 4 p.m, it's your chance to win some tickets to Laneway with the Rave Roll Call. Go register right now. georgefm.rover.nz and come back, or no, stick around and then listen out at 4 for your name.
19: Nice. Okay, shall we tuck in?
9: Yeah, let's get going.
19: K9's going to kick us off with Jim Cook, Surrender, and let's talk Pass the Parcel, perhaps, up next.

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1: Don't nobody else make me feel like. 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

0: Drive on your Monday, Cinnabrook here with you. Surprisingly, right?
1: Yeah, man. Against all odds, we made it. We had the Georgia Film Drive Christmas party on the weekend.
0: Mm-hmm. First of its kind.
1: Yeah, we thought, hey, we've got a tiny little drive crew now, you know, with producer Cam. So we thought, let's have a Christmas party.
0: Yeah, we had a nice long lunch at Non Solo, which was gorgeous.
1: Yeah, delicious.
0: And then we organised a limo for the crew to take us from Non Solo to your house for afters.
1: Yeah, that's right. We booked an hour limo. and look, it was a great ride and it was a great time.
0: Yes.
1: But in George Drive or Cinnabrook, classic form, kind of 90%.
0: It was just a little bit hairy around the sides, wasn't it?
1: Yeah.
0: The sound system didn't quite work, so...
1: We could connect to Bluetooth, but then the Bluetooth was one of those little things which then jumps off a radio frequency and things like that. And so every now and again, we'd be driving around the city.
0: It'd be like. Oh, I want to get away. And then the other day she said to me,
1: The house prices are going up. And it's like we're cutting in and out of like some talkback station stuff. And
0: so funny.
1: We kind of swung in by your house, and Graham, your fiancé, was like, oh, I'll go and get our Yui Boom.
0: Yes.
1: He was gone for about 10 minutes, which is eating into limo time. He comes back with a laptop.
0: Yeah. We were just feeling a little bit hopeless at that point, eh? Anyways, we made it work. We put Cameron down the back with the driver, and he just had the phone there, and it was working.
1: Yeah. Worked a lot better. But man, it was good. That got us to our house, and then at ours, we'd set up like a whole bunch of stuff, surprises, and one of them was a game of Pass the Parcel.
0: How much fun was Pass the Parcel, Producer Cam?
2: It was potentially one of the highlights, especially.
0: It was just funny.
2: Every layer just had like just the weirdest, like the little slappy hands. I think
0: it might have just been stuff that you found from your house, Brooke.
1: Mainly.
0: In true Mr. Krabs style, I think he was just giving away bits of his life.
1: Yeah. I was getting rid of some things for sure. So we had like a hilarious DJ mix, which would be made from Tom Lee, one half of Lee Matthews.
0: He'd done a good job of that.
1: Yeah, and so it was all funny music and there was pauses within it. So we didn't know when the pauses were coming, which is exactly what you need for Pass the Parcel. Anyway, we get moving along, and yes, there was a section where I had run out of wrapping paper, so all of the items were in Ziploc bags, which were clear, so you can kind of see what was coming.
0: We could see what was coming, eh, Producer Cam? We could see that there was a parking tickets.
2: Yeah, I remember it landed on me. I unwrapped the wrapping paper and there was just a sandwich bag with a parking ticket in it. And I looked at him dead in the eye and I said, he's trying to get us.
0: Anyways, sucks to suck, because it went around another time and it landed on his Miss Oazi.
2: Yeah, and I've never seen him look more upset, I think.
0: They had a fight, eh? What do you mean?
1: She thought it was a fresh parking ticket. No, it's just the $200 no rego one that I still haven't paid yet. So I was hoping it would land on one of you buggers and you'd pay it for me.
0: It was just the sickest Mr. Krabs moment that just like fully came back on you.
2: I just think he was clearly so upset that his bit didn't land.
1: Yeah, it would have been a good bit, but man.
0: So much fun.
1: It was a good time.
0: Nice to see K9 crawl in, eh? At about midnight as well, coming for afters after his gig.
1: Yeah, it was good. A good little crew come through and then shoved them out the ranch light about four.
0: Yeah, I think I made it and went and made myself a bed in your bed.
1: Yeah, at one point. Yeah, I think you just had enough and then we found you just asleep in our bed. Fair enough, man. Fair enough.
0: It's yours is mine, my friend. Speaking of, should we catch up with Mrs. Luxury Lady?
1: Yeah, let's check in with the Lady of Legend, see what she's doing on a Monday.
0: Okay, you're Miss O.
1: Yeah.
0: Yeah, fun. Okay, MPH Warlord. Well, let's get her on the phone next. We come through when

0: Good afternoon with Steinlager and George Drive, Sin and Brooke here with you. And after our weekend, we're feeling a bit shagged. But I wonder what the Lady of Luxury is up to, Brooke.
1: Yeah, Lady of Leisure, my fiance, just currently kind of cruising through life as she's somewhat unemployed.
2: Hello.
0: Why is she whispering?
1: Hello, Lady of Leisure.
2: Hello, darling. What's happening?
0: Well, what are you doing?
1: What are you doing?
0: Where are you today and what are you up to?
2: Well, look, I've had a very busy day. I've made a lizard sanctuary, so I've taken myself for a massage.
0: Oh, she's in the massage right now. Brooke, you said to call her.
1: Yeah, because...
2: No, I'm literally, the lady's waiting for me. My phone's going to die and I need to use it to pay for the massage.
1: Okay. We're at Mahi and she's had the exact same weekend as us. And she gave a massage.
0: Good on you, babe. You enjoy it.
2: I need
0: it.
2: To look after myself so I can look after you lot.
0: Oh, right. Okay, Ozzy, I love that so much. Enjoy your massage. That is so funny.

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0: on your Monday. Cinnabrook here with you.
1: You're in a doghouse?
0: No, we're in the house dogs.
1: Oh, okay.
0: But yes, that is Soul Mass Transit Systems EP. He's just dropped. Do you want to hear all the other tunes on it?
1: Yeah, give me a little taste test,
0: man, this one rips. So it's called Music Rock For Me.

0: little bit grittier.
1: Yeah. Kind of like that lead kind of feels a little bit electro-y in a way. I like it, which is funny because this is the

0: So yeah, Soul Mass Transit System out on EC2A, his EP House Dogs 03. The fourth tune off it is our big tune alert today. It's called Rock the Discotheque.
1: And let's rock right into it.

0: tomorrow on George Breakfast with Lee, Becky B and Surly.
1: Becky B and the Bongo Boys, new act she's putting together. We've got to audition.
2: Yeah, apparently.
1: Oh, God. I hope we make the band, mate.
2: Look, I don't have high hopes.
1: Nah, me neither. Rolls tomorrow, though, on the show.
2: Okay. George

0: George Drive on your Monday, chasing status there. Sid and Brooke with you.
1: Exciting stuff. Brand new music from Humdi. It'll be, I think, within the next few hours because it comes out on Monday, but I've just checked it's not on like platforms, but it'll be
0: when
1: out soon.
0: When they say Monday, I guess it's like our Monday night, right?
1: Yeah. But he's linked up with DEE, who is a bit of a don in the scene. Even Humdi's like, man, this is huge for me. He's one of the GOATs. I've been listening to him since I was a teen, so this is real special.
0: Cool.
1: To work with DEE, yeah. Iconic stuff like Street Fighter.
2: If it's me, you're mad at. You get a scar on your chest like Saka. She fighting, that's what I'm bad at. My thing working.
3: Perfect.
2: I come through with the beat.
0: He's not just like a rapper vocalist in like the hip hop round though, right? He's like, he is like grime and dubstep.
1: Yeah.
0: Like the voice of that generation.
1: Absolutely,
0: for sure.
1: Absolutely. Even like he's been doing so much recent stuff with Flavor D and Scala.
0: Yeah, that's
1: track
0: right.
1: Track called Different.
0: I think also this one with Danny Bird. Which is kind of a classic Danny Bird record. But he's just all over it, eh? Not even just 140. Like, he's all over the drum and bass stuff. I think he's done one with, like, Camo and Crooked, Swerve It.
1: Yeah. He's got a bunch of stuff. We saw him at Boomtown recently, full hour set. And so, like, yeah, he does, like, a full hour set of his own stuff. It's so sick.
0: Oh, that's so mean. Anyways, Humdi, DEE. It's called Heart and Soul, and this is what it sounds like.

0: He's got such a sick voice, eh?
1: Yeah, and his like his Instagram handle is like, oh my gosh, DWE, because that's his like thing. He's
0: oh,
1: like,
0: it's
1: oh
0: tag.
1: My gosh. It's
0: like his, wait, it's not a producer tag.
1: It's MC tag almost. Like, it's just his like one line reset kind of thing.
0: Oh,
1: you'll hear
0: I
1: him
0: like
1: say it heaps if you see him live. So that should be out in the next few hours. Go run it up.
0: Sick, keen. Speaking of voices of the sound, Dead Forest?
1: Yeah.
0: Could be our very own with Dead in Milan and Renzo. This is Dry on George.

0: Drive Dry, Didi Milan, Dead Forest, Renzo, Cinnabrook here with you. Any Nina Jirachi fans in the house? Nice. Well, I'm so stoked that she is coming along for Laneway 2027 alongside Fontaines DC, Horse Girl, and so much more. We have got your chance to get tickets.
1: Yeah, that's right. Up next, it's the Rave Roll Call. Register right now at georgiafm.rove.nz. You could be hearing your name next, and then you just got to call us. And if you're the quickest out of the other three, boom, you get the tickets.
0: Nice. Let's do it next.
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20: good
2: a sec.
20: Good afternoon. Bridget here with the latest at 4. Police are urgently seeking information on a male and female who jumped into a Portuguese Otara River early Sunday morning. A major multi-agency search is underway, including Coast Guard, Land Sea Air Rescue, dog units and the Police National Dive Squad. Another serious crash today, this time in the far north. Emergency services are at a three-vehicle crash on Dairy Flat Highway. Tickets for Glastonbury sold out in 42 minutes. That's despite them costing more than 900 New Zealand dollars each. New Zealand's most decorated Olympian, Dame Lisa Carrington, has welcomed a baby girl with her husband, Michael Buck. The All Whites don't often play for international silverware, but they do tonight in the Kirin Cup final in Japan. They'll play the hosts from 11:30. And to rugby league with Machinery House in a league of their own, Australia's World Cup squad is out. Game one is against the Kiwis in Sydney on Thursday week.
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20: For the North Island, it's partly cloudy with a few isolated showers, mostly to the east. And in the south, it's fine for the rest of the day. Just some patchy drizzle expected in Fiordland, turning to rain tomorrow.
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21: Sinnenbrook on George.
0: Let's do it. Happy Monday, everybody. Welcome to George Drive.
1: Yeah, George Drive, proudly brought to you by Steinlager Pure Gold.
0: Shall we, Brooke Gibson?
1: We really should.
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0: We've got your chance to be there with the rave roll call. 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
1: All right. Ready for the names?
0: Yeah, let's go.
1: Chloe Comer, Chris Dwyer, Steph Adlam. So you got Chloe Comer, Chris Dwyer, Steph Adlam, 0800 FM George. First one of those, we'll get in the draw.
0: Nice. Do it after this. Lee Matthews, Rafaela, you and I. It's George.

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2: Yeah, hitting Western Springs Sunday 21st of Feb next year. We want to get you in the draw for a VIP double pass. 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First one through from that Rave Roll Call and you're in the draw for that.
0: Nina Jirachi underneath us will be an absolute highlight for Laneway. Also looking forward to seeing Horse Girl again. We had like the best memories seeing Horse Girl the last couple of years. Eh? What was it, like 20?
2: I think it was maybe 2 years ago.
0: Yeah.
2: At least.
0: God, that was such a mean time in the sun.
2: You don't really know where the set was going, but in a good way.
0: One Tablespoon will also be amazing. We're super gassed on Fontaine's DC as well. But a lot of people talking about Slater at the moment and that kind of like hyper-pop world. Eh? Sick. Okay, we're looking for Chloe Comer, Chris Dwyer, Steph Adlam. To get through on 0800 FM George, but it doesn't look like they've come through in time.
2: That's all right.
0: Unlucky, okay? So that's how it works. Make sure you register georgefm.rover.nz. Tomorrow, 4 p.m. is your next chance. Hopefully, we'll be calling out your name then.
2: Yeah, pre-sale tickets are live this Wednesday at 11 a.m. and general release the following day, Thursday, 11 a.m. Hey, there's been some radio signals detected. 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And I thought, we do radio. Let's get in contact back with them.
0: Oh, God.
2: I'm going to run through my plan next, all right?
0: This feels very after big weekend, Brooke Gibson. Okay.
2: Thank you.
0: Flamingo Pear, Glowdown. It's George.

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0: George Drive on your Monday. Cinna Brooke here with you.
1: Righto, someone's trying to get in contact with us, Sin. And I thought, we can't be rude. We have to try get in contact with them back.
0: Have they tried to get in contact with us, Brooke? Or have you seen a random web article recently about some sort of situation and now you're trying to make it about us?
1: Radio signal detected for the first time from a planet outside our solar system.
0: Question, so, do you believe in aliens?
1: I reckon there's definitely something else out there. We can't be the only thing alive.
0: Oh, okay, yeah.
1: Astronomers say they've directly detected, for the first time ever, radio emission from a planet outside of our solar system.
0: So does this, so for people like me who don't really understand the jargon, they're thinking that there might be an alien of some sort trying to communicate with us?
1: Yeah, it says the signal, however, is evidence of a colossal magnetic field, not intelligent life. So maybe it's just like something dumb out there is trying to get in contact with us instead.
0: Oh, sign me up.
1: I see. That's why I said
0: dumb to dumb. Let's go. I'll chat.
1: Exactly. Dumb to dumb. That's why I thought we're probably the best people to try and get in contact with these, whoever they are, people. Allegedly, it's only 63 light years away. Short distance, astronomically
0: speaking. I've always said, though, Brooke, I've always said, like, I'm not worried about maybe exploring up there or down there in the sea. You know, I'm quite happy on planet Earth, my feet grounded here.
1: Oh, we don't need to go anywhere. We just need to send them something.
0: What if our message does reach them and then they're like, right, we're coming to get you and, like, we'll save you?
1: They could be a good time. Could be some pretty chill, cool dudes.
0: Oh, Brooke.
1: You know?
0: I'm scared.
1: You know, it's just like, it's one of those questions, though. How do we get the message to them is the biggest issue here.
0: Well, and also, like, what do you want to say? Like, it's kind of a big deal. If we're going to do all, if I'm coming along with you on this journey and we're going to try and reach these people, Brooke, you've got to have something outstanding to say. But yes, first and foremost, how does this shit work? How do you get a message to the aliens?
1: Do we want to, like, physically send something, or do we go on their level with the radio wave thing? You're a bit of a nerd, Producer Cam.
2: Yeah, I mean, how many light years did you say it was? Because that is, like, far.
1: 63.
2: So physical would take a long time.
0: But it would be fun.
2: It would be
0: fun. I'm thinking about what we could do, like, I'm thinking, like, remember back in the day when you'd have, like, those, like, slingshot guns with, not guns, slingshot. It'd be, like, a piece of PVC pipe.
1: Oh, a Joey gun.
0: Yes, with the
1: The thumb of a glove?
0: A
1: balloon? A rubber band.
0: A rubber band. And you've got this, boink, and it would fly. A piece of paper.
1: I think we might need a little bit more gas than that.
0: I'm feeling like that could, if I have a go enough at it, like if I reckon, I reckon I could get that pretty high. If we went down to Vic Park or something, give it a flick.
1: Yeah, with the right wind.
0: Yeah.
1: Maybe a reverse tailwind.
0: Unless I don't want to be the reason for like a bit of a car crash on that motorway just above.
1: Oh, true. Imagine you fly
0: and
1: over.
0: And then, oh God. And then the crash happens and they look at all the evidence around and there's just this piece of paper that goes, hello, aliens from Cinna Brooke.
1: Yeah, keen on a beer.
2: I think digital might be the way to go. I'll look and see if space has an email.
0: Yes. True.
1: Yeah, us as NASA nerds. I'm going.
0: What do you want to do?
1: Explosives of some description.
0: Okay.
1: Obviously, like tame properly. So you can buy those like rocket kits. They've got little like.
0: How much are those? Because we've got not much budget on the show.
1: I think we could probably find one for under 100.
0: 100 bucks.
1: We could have three goes at it as well. It comes with a three pack of. It's basically like you're basically building a firework. But we could pack stuff into the rocket to give them.
0: Okay, 0800 from George, 966. How do we actually get the message there? Because like we could also do some like woo-woo stuff. Like
1: we could
0: sit with our hands, holding our
1: chanting
0: hands.
1: Chanting or something.
0: Chanting or something.
1: Oh yeah, we could just send up a vibe.
0: Yes. Do you know what I mean?
1: Okay.
0: Okay, let us know, 966. How do we get this message to the unintelligent peeps upstairs? Coulter, hey everybody.

0: Fisher, Tones and I with a favour. It's George Drive with Cinnabrook.
1: Radio signal detected for the first time from a planet outside of our solar system. It doesn't say it's intelligent life, which means one thing. It's either some dum-dums or it's just a magnetic field. And I'm going with dum-dums.
0: Yeah, because that we feel connected to that.
1: Absolutely. So I thought, we're not going to be rude. We work in radio. They're sending radio signals. Let's send something back to them. You know, let's get in contact with these people.
0: What would it be like? Oh, yeah, aliens. Do you guys have Christmas? Do you know, like, God?
1: Yeah.
0: Do they celebrate birthdays?
1: Can you smell colours?
0: Oh, like, you know, like,
1: they'll be able to do things that we can't do, surely.
0: That me and Cam can't do. We've asked you on 966, what are some ways that we can actually make this physically possible? How do we contact the aliens up there?
1: Dan reckons Chinese lanterns. They go, oh yes.
0: Oh, that'd be good.
1: The ones with the little candles in.
0: Yep. Morse code using farts from Paul. That is absolutely insane work, but weirdly producer Cam is keen.
1: Yeah, just talk to the bro at Rocket Lab. He'll be well into it. Means a road trip up to Mahia Peninsula.
0: Oh yeah.
1: Okay.
0: Yeah, isn't that? I thought Rocket Lab was hot sauce. Oh no.
1: Wow, we definitely are contacting the right people.
0: How about this one from Connor? I reckon we tape heaps of helium balloons to one of my cows with a battery and a vinyl player playing Mackie G Door.
1: Wow, man. They would hear it coming. That's for sure.
0: Imagine that. People have been trying to do this for years. Somehow, us and Connor's cow get it happening. And it's just Mackie G Tour. And that's all we do. And everyone's like, you wasted your chance doing that.
1: I don't know if it'd be a waste. They get a meal, a tune, a new car battery.
0: Yeah.
1: And just, you know, good memory.
0: It could
1: be in their language.
0: To be fair, it could be in their language, eh? They're like, yeah.
1: They've sent back the VIP.
0: All right, guys, don't worry. We're on it, all right?
1: Yeah,
0: we're
1: going to
0: sort it out. We're going to absolutely sort this out.
1: I still reckon I'm going Rocket.
0: Yeah, I think you are too. I think you were opening up. You wanted to keep this a collaborative event, but I know, Brooke, you're always going to just do
1: I've already
0: the
1: got about four tabs open over here. I'm going to send one to Dean. Get the credit card out.
0: Nice, okay. Sweet spot, we're doing it next. Join us.
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0: live on your Monday. Sin and Brooke here with you, and it's time for Sweet Spot. I love this because I freaking love music and I love like nerding out about it. And this really is a chance to do that. Hey, it's like listening to music in kind of more of a intentional way.
1: Yeah, yeah. It's just, you know, narrowing in on small sections and portions of a record and finding like a sweet spot that the producer has put in that maybe you haven't noticed. And you're like, wow, that just adds a little thing without me even realizing it.
0: Exactly. Now, I think this one will be quite obvious to everyone, but Cameron Crooked and Mephius brought us a tune, No Tomorrow. Mm. You and I have guessed up about this tune on this radio show since it came out. But have you heard the little twinkly moment at the end of this little breakdown?
1: Yeah, I haven't heard that before.
0: Old mate is playing the spoons on some like glass bottles and it rips.
1: Sounds like, kind of like Transformers or something.
0: It's so good.
1: Yeah, nice.
0: Really? That is a sweet spot.
1: Absolutely.
0: Yeah. Next one, 33 Below. Producer Cam, this was your one, right?
2: Yeah, this one's a song of his called Squeak. He's just got this little like bass sound that moves it all along. It's so cool.
0: Smack me on the ass there.
2: So cool.
0: I love that that was the perfect way to describe it as well. Like moves it along.
1: Mm.
0: Hey, that's the perfect way to describe that sound. Oh, I like that. We had a listener submission, didn't we?
2: Yeah, this one came through on 966 for Mumbai Power by Skrillex. Just a crunchy bit.
0: So sick.
1: Yeah, nice.
0: Skrillex really is like the producer of Sweet Spots, isn't he?
1: Yeah, he's just got a little sample kit of them ready to go at all times,
0: really. He really does. Man, that's so mean. We always love taking your submissions for Sweet Spots, so let us know, 966, if you can think of anything. The name of the tune and exactly the time code of the song. We'd love to check it out for next week. Chris Lorenzo and Chromeo. Chris, this is his little version of Chromeo classic Fancy Footwork.

0: Two-step. Tomorrow on George Breakfast with Lee, Becky B and Surly.
1: Becky B and the Bongo Boys, a new act she's putting together. We've got to audition.
2: Yeah, apparently.
1: Oh, God. I hope we make the band, mate.
2: Look, I don't have high hopes.
1: No, me neither. Rolls tomorrow, though, on the show.
2: Okay.
0: George Breakfast, back live tomorrow from 6 a.m.

0: It's George Drive, Barry Cut Swim, Sammy Virgie. I could be Madonna. Sin and Brooke here with you. We had a big weekend. We had the George Drive Christmas party on Saturday. It was an absolute blast, wasn't it, guys?
1: It really was. It was a hoot.
0: I'm interested, though, because I love doing this job. I love doing this radio show, but I really am counting down the hours, I'll be honest. I'm ready to go home. I'm ready to put my feet up. I'm ready to do F all. I would, though, producer Cam, like to ask you, what do you think Brooke does when he gets home? Like, just what do you, when you think about Brooke getting home after work, what do you think he does? I just don't reckon he does like what I would do. I reckon we would just have such, if you put our days side by side, split screen, I reckon they'd be so different.
2: But I think when you get home from work, you do the same thing every day.
0: Yeah.
2: I don't think any day looks the same for him.
0: True, eh? That would freak him out if
2: and
0: he had
2: I
0: a routine.
2: Think a lot of days, he leaves this place and he doesn't get home for ages.
0: Where does he go?
2: He just gets on his bike and he does all sorts.
1: I've just remembered I didn't even bike today. I got dropped off. I don't even know how I'm getting home.
2: Tips on.
0: Chocolate.
1: Absolute animals, both of you. Putting me out there as a stray.
0: Nah. Oh, good. Yeah, go home, Ari. Go home and stay home tonight, Brooke, I reckon. And then come back tomorrow and figure it out there.
1: Yeah, nah, fair enough. Nice. I think I'll take a load off tonight.
0: Yeah, good on you, man.
2: Read a book or something, man.
0: Yes.
1: Oh, not quite that much. No, that feels like putting a load on. That feels like putting on some strain on my mind. You guys read a book tonight if it's so, there's no book readiness.
0: Over the weekend, after our Christmas party, man, I was flooded with messages and comments on all my posts saying, October 3rd for a Christmas party. What the bloody hell? And I think we should try and figure it out. Are we the earliest Christmas party in New Zealand? We'll talk about that next.
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22: Good evening. Bridget here with the latest at 5. A house fire spewing smoke across Christchurch's city centre on Fitzgerald Ave this afternoon has been contained. It's been confirmed a child is among three hospitalised after being stabbed in West Auckland last night. There is an increased police presence in Coromandel Town after wanted man Max Bradbury was spotted running across farmland this morning. Dame Lisa Carrington, New Zealand's most successful Olympian, is celebrating the arrival of a baby daughter. A big test for the All Whites in Tokyo in the final of football's Kieran Cup. They take on Asian powerhouse Japan from 11:30. And Black Caps all-rounder Michael Bracewell will shift to a casual contract with New Zealand Cricket to pursue an opportunity in the BBL. Batter Nick Kelly comes onto the central contract list.
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22: For the North Island, it's partly cloudy with a few isolated showers, mostly to the east. And in the south, it's fine for the rest of the day. Just some patchy drizzle expected in Fiordland, turning to rain tomorrow.
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0: Fun. We've bloody made it to ad-free drive at 5 time. Thanks to Steinlager and George Drive, of course. Text GOLD to 966 for a chance of $100 cash and some Steinlager merch.
1: Good stuff. Great stuff. Yeah, we've mentioned it a couple times today. We had our Christmas party on Saturday.
0: Yes, October 3rd. What of it?
1: And delightful time to do it. You know, daylight savings is just clocked over.
0: It kind of feels like the silly season has begun. Mm. I kind of like doing it at the start. Yeah. But do you reckon, 0800 FM George 966, do we think that we are the first ever Christmas party to happen this year?
1: Yeah, I think we're the first.
0: Like, out of surely anyone. No one's done it before us. Surely we can officially say that we are the first to have done it.
1: Because there was a lot of yipper yapper from heaps of people. Like, now, you're having it now? Sorry, we're booked and busy for the rest of the year, guys.
0: Yeah, really interesting how up in arms we were. As soon as I said George Drive Christmas party in the caption, on October 3rd.
1: Yeah.
0: So we're wondering, are we the first to do it? Let us know, 0800 FM George or 966. Or have you in previous years done it before October 3rd?
1: Yeah, let us know.
0: Andrew Medic, TDV, it's up on George.

0: George Drive on your Monday. It's that time of year. Man, it's that time of year, guys. Christmas is coming. So, as per usual, we thought we'd do our Christmas party over the weekend.
1: Yeah, that's right, the George Drive one. I mean, we've still got the George FM one, and we've still got the MediaWorks Wide one coming up.
0: Yeah.
1: So we thought, hey, why not have a third and really just get it out of the way early?
0: Well, we did do that, and we put it on our socials, and like the comments from people were just so up in arms.
1: Now?
0: Like, up in arms on even my personal Get Ready With Me TikTok. People were going, what do you mean you're doing your Christmas party on the 3rd of October?
1: I mean, I understand where people get a bit shirty about like Christmas decorations being sold in stores this early. Yeah, fair enough, but parties? That's fine. It's just a party.
0: Yeah, no, like we can kind of make our own rules, guys. Like if you want to do a New Year's Eve party in the middle of the year, you can do that. And
1: you
0: maybe
1: really
0: we will.
1: Yeah.
0: Just to piss off people more. We that's actually kind of funny, though. We should look at doing that. Anyways.
1: But we asked, have we been the first in the country this year to have their Christmas party, Christmas function for their workplace, so to speak?
0: Udon's just taking the piss out of us. He just says, just celebrate New Year's while you're at it, team.
1: Maybe we will.
0: Maybe we will. Sky did it on the 3rd, on the 1st.
1: Thursday.
0: Thursday the 1st.
1: At Eden Park.
0: No shit, we've been bit. We got bit by Sky TV.
1: Oh, they could have invited us.
0: Bastards. I can't believe that.
1: Eden Park.
0: I was kind of keen on being like, we were the first.
1: Yeah.
0: And now I feel like...
1: Well, I wonder if they had a limo. Doubt it.
0: That had no speaker system that worked.
1: Yeah.
0: Oh, that's a bit of a shame. Okay?
1: Oh, yeah. Boxing Day tomorrow. Why not?
0: Okay, so we were the second then in the country.
1: And next year we'll be the first for sure.
0: Okay, so if they did theirs on October 1st, so what day of the week was that?
1: A Thursday.
0: Okay, yeah. Okay, well, it looks like we're doing ours in the last week of September next year.
1: Yeah, why not?
2: Why don't we just ensure that we have the title and do a Jan 1st Christmas 2027 party?
0: That's good.
1: Yes.
0: I mean, we're going to be in absolute state after New Year's Eve.
1: No, it kicks off at 1 past. We're like, oh, yeah, New Year's is done. Christmas.
2: 12:01.
1: 12:01. We put on the Santa hats. Get the stockings out, man.
0: Wait, it's kind of funny.
1: Yeah, it's pretty
0: kind of funny.
1: Just people are like, why have you got sad stuff?
0: Long story, shut up, take a photo and let's just get it done with.
1: Okay, oh, I'm onto that.
0: Okay, sweet. Nice, I love it. DMB 300 is actually around the corner. It's actually next week, you know.
1: Oh, it is.
0: Let's go through the back catalogue of Come On Crooked and remind you of some bangers that you can vote for. Here's Dom Dolla, Solomon, Skepta, Danger, Danger.

0: 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It is Disgruntled. 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
2: Big one, guys. Voting closes for the DMB 300 this Sunday at midnight, so make sure you head on over to georgiafm.rover.nz. 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
0: That's next week, hey? Next week, Wednesday to Friday.
2: Yeah.
0: Mean. Yeah, so when you submit your votes, 300 cash could be yours, and voting closes this Sunday, 11th of October, and all the details, georgiafm.rover.nz. We know this is Kim on Crooked's tune, right? Aguila del Monte. Alongside Mephius.
2: Yeah, big one. Always goes quite well in the countdown.
0: It does go well in the countdown. But did we also know that these tunes are Kim on Crooked's tunes, and you could possibly vote for these in the countdown?

from 2010. Holy shit. Such a banger, eh? John B. Numbers, yeah, that came on Crooked Remix. Also in 2010, man, they had a good run here. Climax.

0: drum step, producer Cam?
1: Yeah, it is.
0: Would we be allowed to put that in the DMB countdown? It is a form of drum and bass, right?
1: Yeah, I think it's the right tempo.
0: Because you know how there's like halftime as well?
1: Yeah.
0: Are we allowing halftime in the countdown?
1: I think you would.
0: Oh. There you go. What about Watch It Burn?

0: Come On Crooked, just at the top of their game.
1: Yeah.
0: Is consistently since they started, eh?
1: Absolutely. And you could vote for some of their back catalogue or some of their newer stuff, whatever of theirs you like, or any other artists in the DMB 300.
0: Exactly. GeorgeFM.rover.nz. Make sure you get it in there, guys, so that next week on Wednesday when we're listening to the countdown, it's just such a mean day of listening.
1: Yeah, absolutely.
0: Rudimental, original coffee right now with Winnie. It's called Send Shots. And up next, perhaps a little game of last name game.
1: Go on. Send

0: It is George Drive. That is a brand new Andy C with Marley Koa. It's called Come Together in your ad-free drive at 5. Another pure gold afternoon with Stein Lager and George Drive. Okay, producer Cam, Brooke Gibson, ready for the intro? I'm going to press the button for the intro.
1: Go, press it. It's the name game.
0: It's the last name game.
1: Perfect. Man, we're on fire today.
0: Absolutely on fire today.
1: Like burning down kind of vibe.
0: Yeah. Okay, the last name game. I'm going to keep the energy going. All right, let's go. The last name game. Producer Cam, you give us a first name. And it's just quite interesting to see what last name we kind of coincide with that name.
1: Yeah, associate with it.
2: And it's more normally just famous people, right?
0: Yes. We can't go, we're not going personal because that's not fun for anyone.
2: Yes, so I'm just going to spit some first names at you.
0: Yeah.
2: And we'll just see where we end
0: where
2: up.
0: Where we land. Okay, right. Here we go.
2: Ready?
0: Yeah.
2: David.
0: Burns.
1: Attenborough.
2: Who's David Burns?
0: David Burns? No?
1: Have a little quick little Google. Who's David Burns? There's probably some kind of famous David Burns, but is it the one you're thinking of?
0: Is he from Talking Heads? Talking Heads. Yeah, sorry, he's from Talking Heads.
2: Okay, good. Charlie.
0: Chaplin.
1: I had a friend one come in. Charlie XCX.
0: Nice. Yeah, man, what an ally.
2: Yeah, what a guy
0: ally,
2: there. That's
0: ally,
2: awesome.
0: Ally.
2: Okay.
0: Yep.
2: Christopher.
1: Luxon.
0: Christopher Kane. Who's that, do we
1: Who's
0: reckon?
1: Who's that?
0: I don't know, but if that's not a famous person, that is such a waste of time. Yes, that's right. Scottish fashion designer.
1: Oh, okay. There you go.
0: You know, as I love and adore.
1: They do good quilts and kilts.
0: They really do. Okay, let's do another one.
2: Okay, Emma.
1: Stone.
2: Why did you say it like that?
1: Because you're trying to leapfrog off mine.
0: Okay, no, come on, I need to focus now. I actually don't know if I know many famous people now that I play this game.
2: Okay. Well, you've banged over, two from two that were famous but you weren't quite sure, so that's okay.
1: Yeah.
2: How about Morgan?
0: Freeman!
1: C-Tree.
0: Oh,
1: yeah, nice.
0: Interesting. Yeah, I've gone for like a bit of a fatherly figure type operator.
1: Oh, okay, yeah,
0: and
1: nice voice.
0: For,
1: someone who slings tunes.
0: Yeah, true.
2: Okay. Yeah, there we go. Okay. What about Alex?
1: Earl. Another ally, boom. Your place in.
0: Cooper. Alex Cooper. Let's go on the other side of that.
2: Mm. Great. Awesome all round.
0: One more from you and then I'm going to throw one back at you guys.
2: Okay, here we go. Jennifer.
0: Lawrence.
1: Anderson.
2: Wow, see, I was thinking Coolidge.
1: Oh, yeah. I'm taking the dog, dumbass.
0: Okay, are you ready? I'm going to throw one back at you to really finish off the game. And your name is Frank?
1: Joseph.
2: Ocean.
0: Nice.
1: It's Frank Joseph Glacier.
2: Frank Joseph. It's not even Frank, it's Fran.
1: Well, you don't know him as well as I do, idiot.
0: That's so mean. That is the last name game.
1: Yeah, that's Monday.
0: Oh my god, that is so freaking funny. I'm obsessed with that. Lance Avali, Rita Ora, this is higher.
1: Oh, George. What a pie.
3: You know what I mean? Like, it just needs to be swaggy.

0: George Breakfast with Lee, Becky B and Surly.
1: Becky B and the Bongo Boys, a new act she's putting together. We've got to audition.
2: Yeah, apparently.
1: Oh, God. I hope we make the band, mate.
2: Oh, look, I don't have high hopes.
1: Nah, me neither. Rolls tomorrow, though, on the show.
2: Okay.
0: George Breakfast, back live tomorrow from 6 a.m.

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0: The George Ed Free Drive at 5 with Steinlager. George Drive, another pure gold moment thanks to Steinlager.
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0: Bit Adders, George Drive with Sinnenbrook and the Ad Free Drive at 5. You know this tune from Dom Dolla? I mean, it was pure tone addicted to bass, but Dom Dolla's just done the recent remix of it.
1: Yes.
0: Well, unfortunately, Brooke and I have got a bit of a vocal stim. Every single time we hear it,
1: yeah,
0: we always go, bass, how low can you go? And do this one.
2: Bass, how low can you go?
0: And so we had the big brain idea, especially today, to ask producer Cam to make us an edit.
1: A little switch, make us switch.
3: It just goes straight from one tune to the other.
0: Perfect.
1: That's why we pay you the bucks. We pay you some of the bucks.
0: But like, have you never heard this song before?
3: No, I'd never heard the second one before.
0: Public Enemy.
3: Benny Benassi.
0: Benny Benassi
1: pumpkin edit.
0: Yeah, yo, come on. Here we go again. That was so big back in the day. Okay, so you have made an edit from Addicted to Bass into that song there?
3: Yes, I have.
0: Okay, here we go, everyone. Are you ready?
1: All right. Better not let us down.
0: Let's frickin' have at it.

0: public enemy number one.
1: Slightly unquantized, I'd say.
2: Well, they're different BBMs.
1: Slightly beat matched.
2: No. That was on.
3: Famously, you don't actually have to beat match a switch.
1: I'd also like to say that, like, it leads you up to the drop and it starts again because it's like starting at the start of the next.
3: Maybe that one's less of a switch and needs to be more of a mashup. So we'll leave that with you for the rest of the week. Maybe, you know, maybe polish that one up, eh? Yes.
2: Hey, man, I did what I was told.
3: Well, maybe don't listen to us.
1: That is quite possibly the worst

0: Monday, Sin and Brooke, and that is your ad-free drive at five, another pure gold afternoon with Stein Lager and George Drive. Remember to text gold to 966 for a chance to win $100 cash and some Stein Lager merch.
1: Bloody good stuff.
0: Have you also noticed the 10-year revival of frozen yogurt stores all across the country, you guys?
1: Yes.
0: Crazy, eh?
1: Yeah.
0: What is it about? And I will be going to have a look at it because I'm sick of it being all over my feed and not having tried it yet. Have you been to that new
1: sheeple.
0: One?
1: Sheeple.
0: Have you been on the one in Ponsonby?
2: I've been to all of them. I'm a big frozen yogurt enjoyer.
0: You're a Froyo guy, eh?
2: Yeah, yeah.
0: Yeah, I want to give it a go. I think maybe tonight I'm going to treat myself.
1: Do you reckon there's a line there all the time? Do you reckon today's the day you go and stand in a line?
0: Yeah. I'll probably ask G-Boy to do it. Oh, no, because I've got to pick my toppings.
2: Yeah, it's self-serve. Mm. But you got to be strategic, though, because they charge it based on weight.
0: Oh, God.
1: Yeah. Do they have a webcam for you to take photos of it afterwards like KiwiYo used to do, or are they not up to speed?
2: Nah, I don't think they're very high tech.
0: I'm going to give it a go. I'll report back tomorrow.
1: Perfect.
0: Last hour of the show up next. Brooke Gibson, you're getting a hot take, opinionated, and we've got the brand new Solmass Transit System for our big tune alert.
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16: sec. Good evening. Bridget here with the latest at 6. Police are urgently seeking information on a male and female who jumped into Oporoke's Otara River early Sunday morning. A major multi-agency search is underway. Police are searching for the victims of a paintball shooting outside a bar on Willow Street in Wellington Central just before 11pm last Thursday. Tickets for Glastonbury sold out in 42 minutes, despite costing more than $900 New Zealand dollars each. New Zealand's most decorated Olympian, Dame Lisa Carrington, is celebrating the successful arrival of her baby girl with her husband, Michael Buck. The All Whites have a rare opportunity to grab some international football silverware when they play Japan in the final of the Karen Cup from 11:30. And it's taken 11 years, but veteran batter Nick Kelly has earned his first New Zealand Central contract. He replaces Michael Bracewell, who is shifting to a casual contract.
1: That was George Sport. 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Sick DJs in the mix till midnight.
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16: For the North Island, it's partly cloudy with a few isolated showers, mostly to the east. And in the south, it's fine for the rest of the day. Just some patchy drizzle expected in Fiordland, turning to rain tomorrow.
1: Another pure gold afternoon with Steinlager and George Drive.
17: Sinnenbrook on George.
18: Yeah, it is. Welcome to 6pm. Cannot believe we've gone and done it, Brooke Gibson.
19: Against multiple odds.
18: Against all and forever odds.
19: You know, we were backed into a corner.
18: We really were. Fisticuffs even.
19: Yeah, none of us wanted to be there in that corner. but with our powers combined and all three of us here and the half a brain cell, we made it happen.
18: I know. And you know what? To that, cheers. Let's have a Steinlager, I reckon. After the show.
19: Yeah, why not? Just, you know, you just got to slowly, you know, come up the other side.
18: They did go well on the weekend, though.
19: George Drive,
18: proudly brought to you by Steinlager Pure Gold. Okay, coming up, we've got Soul Mass Transit System for our big tune alert up next.
19: Oh, bouncy little number, eh?
18: Potentially me. I might be. Oh, no, Brooke, I'll give it to you. You can get opinionated for Hot Take up
19: next. Oh, let's go. Why not?
18: All right, here is Happiness So Sad.

0: with you. All right, time for Brooke to get opinionated.
1: Get that fire extinguisher ready. It's George Drive's Hot Take Hot Seat.
2: Okay.
0: Brooke, what is your hot take on paintball?
2: I've done it a couple times. I don't like go out of, obviously I've already done it a couple times, so I don't go out of my way to go do paintball. Man, bit of a rush. Yeah, you get a little, you get hit. It can be quite sore. I don't know, it's just, it's one of those funny ones where it's, why is it, it's always a team building exercise or something.
0: Yes. What
2: it's always
0: building
2: either,
0: of a team is
2: It's like
0: is
2: Christmas party,
0: there.
2: Christmas party, team building. You do, obviously a lot of stag dudes will probably do it. And those are like the three main.
0: Yeah, but like what team building is happening, like absolutely smoking each other with a paintball? It's just bizarre.
2: Maybe it's getting your frustrations out of on your coworkers in an environment where you're allowed to, and then you go back to work and you're like, ah, it's all right. All that anger's gone.
0: Let's resort to some violence and not use our words, Brooke.
2: Yeah.
0: Like you wouldn't say, please do that for my stag.
2: Nah.
0: That old mini golf, eh?
2: Yeah.
3: There's always one guy at paintball that's like way too into it.
0: Yes.
2: Yes.
0: He like does the rolls.
2: Yeah.
3: He's doing like the hand signals that they do in the military.
2: I remember I did it for when I worked at North Beach. We did it for our Christmas party. And so there was just 30 or 40 of us of just like retail people hooning around this like gully and forest in North Hamilton.
0: And you're 70% of Javianas.
2: Exactly. Yeah. Yeah. That was the most dangerous part, was that bit actually.
0: Oh, crack up.
2: But yeah, I don't know. You know what? Actually, you know what pisses me off about people?
0: Oh, here we go.
2: They're always at the mall trying to recruit you.
0: Oh.
2: You know, they'll set up a stall in the mall. And they're trying to be like, hey, mate, paintball, have you tried it? And they try to get you as you walk past. Yeah.
0: Awful.
2: And they're trying to sign you up. I was like, no.
0: Oh, God. Nah.
2: But maybe next year for the George Drive Christmas party.
0: I don't think so.
2: Four-person paintball, come on.
0: No. I'll just be sulking in the corner.
2: All right.
0: That is your hot take on paintballing. Speaking of the Christmas party, something pretty crack up happened. I think we should bring it to the table next. Flow It Is, Midnight Amity. It's Keep Me Waiting on George.

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0: Coach Drive on your Monday. Cinnabrook here with you against all odds. We've made it to the last hour of the show. We had our George Drive Christmas party on Saturday.
1: Yeah, if you've been listening for the last few weeks, you would have known that's what we had on the cards. A bit of a long lunch, limo, hilarious hour-long limo ride.
0: And then back to your house.
1: And then back to mine for a lock-in, basically.
0: Yeah, so Brooke, what was your surprise for the team? Because it was quite possibly my favourite thing of the day.
1: Wait, do you watch one, the pass the parcel or the sensory room?
0: The other one, yeah, the sensory room.
1: Yeah. So I'd organise a sensory room at my house. So recently one of our flatties moved out and so we're renovating the room. We've ripped up the carpet, all this stuff, and I thought, you don't often get this chance, so I'm going to make it into a bit of a sensory room, and I made it into an underwater theme room.
0: Guys, so as you can imagine, you walk into this room and there's streamers everywhere, blue streamers.
1: All coming from direct from the ceiling.
0: Yep.
1: There was two different like galaxy lights, those galaxy lights that project like just underwater vibes onto the ceiling, you know?
0: And this is what's playing on the Yui Boom. And so if you're just having a little moment where you're having, maybe you're just wanting to have a little...
1: Just a little hymn.
0: Just a little hymn, because, you know, it's a long day of being with people and, you know, maybe you just need a little bit of a time out.
1: A little breather.
0: Yeah, so I found myself in there for quite possibly half the night, I think.
1: Yeah.
0: I didn't want to leave. It was so amazing. More sensory rooms.
1: Yeah.
0: And more, like, rooms.
1: At parties,
0: parties.
1: Yeah, there was, I borrowed a couple bean bags off a friend, and because there's no furniture in there, it was an empty room.
0: Wouldn't be very underwater relaxing if you're on the hardwood floors, eh?
1: And it was hilarious, because you guys didn't know that was a room until the cover of darkness, because I did it dark for it to be in its full flight, you know? And so I thought, let's run a little competition to see who gets to go in there first. And so I quickly went on randomnamegenerator.com spinning wheel and put everyone's name on there. And then spun it up, and then you guys were first to venture in there.
0: It was really fun, eh, Producer Cam? Did you like being in there too?
2: Yeah, it was an experience for sure. It was really the last thing I expected when they said come to the spare room. It was just so strange, but really cool.
0: Yeah, I think we did a photo shoot, didn't we?
2: Yeah, there's a few photos. And they, at the time, I was like, man, these are sick. Kind of cursed looking back.
1: Oh yeah, they're terrible.
2: Especially when I think we took a few with flash and it really ruined the ambience of the space.
1: Everyone's like, stop it, guys. You know who also enjoyed it? Tilly, the cat. She was rummaging around in there. Unbelievable.
0: Oh, man. Me and your cat have so much in common. Yeah. Okay, Big Chinaloo up next. Soul Mass Transit System for today. Let's do it.
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0: Kelly Lee, Lee Matthews, Ride the Energy, potentially a vote in the DMB 300. 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
1: This Sunday at midnight, georgiafm.rover.nz for all the details. How would you ride the energy, Sin?
0: I would.
1: How do
0: I
1: you mean, ride energy?
0: I rode it pretty hard on the weekend for sure. I am shagged.
1: Yeah, yeah. I'm in good spirits. But I'm
0: in good spirits.
1: I'm a knackered.
0: I'm knackered. I'm a little bit of like a retired greyhound ride.
1: Yeah. You know, I'm just
0: like
1: a little bit.
0: I gave it a good push.
1: Good nudge now, around the last bend.
0: Yeah. Now it's just needing to hit the hay, you know?
1: I'm very keen on the hay and being hit by it.
0: Soul Mass Transit System, funky wee number here. It's called What the Disco Tech, from his new EP, which is stacked with bangers. House Dogs 03.
1: Yeah. Fair enough, man.
0: Let's go.

0: We needed that energy today, I think. We needed that song.
1: Yeah.
0: Just to remind us that everything's actually going to be all right.
1: It's going to be all right, guys. Don't worry about it. Oh, man, bloody hell. Hey, this will be an absolute riot.
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1: Yeah, returning in Feb 2027, two locations, Trust Arena Auckland, Saturday 13th of Feb, and then the following weekend, TSB Arena Wellington, Friday 19th of Feb. It's his last crowd control, like 360 tour.
0: Oh, sick.
1: Yeah, so get involved. If you want to head along, listen out for the ticket window opening at random times on George's Week. Text the keyword reveal to 966 for your chance to win a double pass to the show of your choice.
0: Pre-sale tickets are live Wednesday, 7th of October. That's this Wednesday, 6 p.m. And then general release at 7 p.m. All the details for that, georgefm.rover.nz.
1: Yeah.
0: Alright, last Cunny Cunny up next and the player of the day.
1: God, I think we all deserve it, to be fair, just for arriving at work.
0: Do you know, actually, no, I won't be negative, don't worry. No, we'll find out who deserves it, and yes, we do all deserve it. We'll find out who deserves it up next.
1: Okay, guys, we're deserving to find out who deserves it next.

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9: I guess we're not the same anymore. I guess we're not the same. I guess we're not the same anymore. Ooh, guess we're not the same. I guess we're not the same anymore. I guess we're not the same. I guess we're not the same anymore. Ooh, guess we're not the same. I guess we're not the same. I guess we're not the same.

guess we're not the same, same, same. 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Ooh, guess we're not the same, same. I guess we're not the same. I guess we're not the same.

0: Ricky Reid with Painaina. Such a tune right here on George Drive on your Monday. I love the little disco influence on there. Hey?
1: Yeah, it's good. It's a good tune.
0: Well, that is us, guys. We've bloody gone and done it. That is the show for a Monday evening. After a big old bender of a Christmas party on Saturday, I'm proud of us. We're all showing up and showing out.
1: Absolutely. Thank you very much as well. Steinlager Pure Gold, proudly backing George FM Drive.
0: I'm surprised they were backing us today, but hey, if you can't back yourself, then who the bloody hell's going to back you, you know?
1: Exactly that. Speaking of, player of the day.
0: Mm-hmm. Anyone like to kick off proceedings today?
1: I was just going to say, all of us as a joint player of the day for getting here and getting it done, and we can split the cheeseburger three ways.
0: Okay, well, I've actually thought about it, and I've come with some audio.
1: Okay.
0: Brooke, I feel like you deserve it today after your commitment to the bit, the Franz Josef Glacier.
1: Oh.
0: What do we think about that? Okay, are you ready? I'm going to throw one back at you to really finish off the game. And your name is Frank
1: Joseph.
2: Ocean.
0: No. Nice.
1: Frank Joseph Glacier.
2: Franz Josef. It's not even Frank, it's Franz.
1: Well, you don't know him as well as I do, idiot.
0: I think he really deserves it for that.
1: Yeah, read a book.
2: I think it was fun.
0: Yes, producing him.
2: I was going to say, I thought it was funny, but then he called me an idiot afterwards.
1: You only just picked up on that one now as well.

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0: We're transforming Winnebago's and Rangiora into the hottest club in town for one unforgettable night. 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If you manage to lock one in, we'll see you there. 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
1: 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How can I help?
2: Yeah. Hello?
1: Hi.
2: Hi. Yeah. Can you guys take a radio jingle out of my brain?
1: Oh, you mean like a jingle extraction? It's our job to put advertising in there.
2: Well, okay. Well, what about something like a brain surgeon?
1: They'll probably just explain how repeat hearing puts things deep in your emotional memory, and I really don't think it's necessary. But yes, if you must, I do have the name of one.
2: Great. Sing it to me.
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16: Kia ora e te whānau, you've got Tizza here covering Rangi for George Nights. I'm taking you through the whole rest of your week, and of course on Friday nights we do the show Friday here on George FM, and I thought to celebrate, let's bring some Friday DJs onto the George FM Nights roster. I'm going to kick things off this evening, so sit tight for that, it's happening very, very shortly. Then of course our guest DJs are kicking things off at 9 p.m. with Brett Angel, then we've got Substance with Urbanology, and then we've got Rupert Powell. What a way to shake up your Monday. Sunday evening. Before then, I'm going to touch on some regional DJs, some artists hailing from small towns in Aotearoa, because we've got the regional rave happening this Saturday down in Rangiora. But before then, we're going to kick things off with Parapus, Renegade Every Day. This is George Knights.

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High contrast around me. You're listening to George Knight's Tizza covering Whirangi. And I'm covering the whole week here on George Knight's. And I usually do a Friday night show called Friday with my mate Warlow. And I thought I could bring a bit of that Friday energy to the George Knight's roster. I'm going to get into the mix for the next 15 minutes. It's high energy, fun. There's a bit of dubstep in there as well, if you fancy. And we're also going to do this throughout the whole week with some other Friday DJs that we've had on the show. This is George, turn it up.

0: George Knights, Tizza covering Whirangi. Now, I was just in the mix for the last 15 minutes, ending on that epic Major Lazer edit. If you like what you're hearing, I usually do Friday nights on George FM, a show called Friday with my mate Warlo, and we're going to bring some Friday DJs into the roster throughout the whole week, and we're all going to do mini mixes, and it's going to be easy fun. But before then, of course, your Monday evening is looking extra spicy. I'm going to be showcasing some regional DJs and artists coming from small towns in Aotearoa. That's happening very shortly. And then, of course, at 9 p.m, our local legends, our George Knights DJs that we absolutely love. They're going to kick things off and shake up your Monday. This is George.
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0: Now, over the weekend, Skrillex teased a little bit of unreleased music between himself and Boys Noize. Now, if you didn't know, they do have an alias called Dogblood, and they haven't released under this alias in like 5 or 6 years. They've got an absolutely insane Coachella live set from 2013. Go back and watch it if you haven't. Of course, we know Boys Noize and Skrillex collaborate all the time. This one here, Fine Day Anthem. And they don't have many releases under the alias of Dogblood, but if you want to hear what that kind of sounds like, this is what he teased the other day.
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0: fun electro house energy, and I'm so keen for it. 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
0: 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It's Warlord. 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
1: Becky B and the Bongo Boys, a new act she's putting together. 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
2: Yeah, apparently.
1: Oh, God. 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
2: Oh, look, I don't have high hopes.
1: 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Rolls tomorrow, though, on the show.
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Delta Heavy with Kaleidoscope here on George Knights. Tizza covering Whārangi. Now, previously in the show, I was talking about a little regional rave that George FM are throwing this Saturday in Rangiora. And it got me thinking about some other artists and DJs that we might play on George FM that we don't know are from the regions. This track here, Netsky teaming up with Montel 2099, Mixed Emotions, I'm sure you've heard it. But did you know that Montel 2099 actually grew up in the small town of Katikati in the Bay of Plenty? In his early teens, his granddad chucked FL Studio on his laptop and he never looked back. And since then, he's come in leaps and bounds, of course, signing to the massive record label Sable Valley in 2019, absolutely representing the Kiwis. He had a breakout single with 21 Savage as well in 2017, prior to this label signing. And it's a hip-hop tune, it's a rap tune. So his sound has really evolved since then as well. And to today, his most recent release, Back Again and Me and You, a little double song EP on the label Night Mode. I'll give you a taste of that. That tune called Back Again, of course. And then here's Me and You. Good little mixed bag of treats there, hey? I might do that every day this week. Find a little regional artist and play a few of their tunes, give a bit of a background. The new tunes keep coming. This one here is the latest from Skepta, Chase and Status, and Suggs. It's Innocent Smile here on George Knights.

0: William.
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0: in Carvey. It's Love. Tizza covering Whirangi tonight and all throughout the rest of the week as well, actually. Don't go anywhere because very shortly we're going to hear new music from Montel 2099. We're going to hear some club classics and a new remix from Chris Lorenzo that dropped 2 days ago. He's been on a bit of a run with his kind of like remixes of old bangers. But I'll tell you a little bit more about that very, very soon. And of course, at 9 p.m, our guest DJs kicking things off with Brett Angels. This is George.
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3: G'day, g'day. You're locked into George Nights. No Rangi this week. You've got Tizza on covering duties. And coming up in the show, of course, we've got our local legends. Our local resident DJs coming in at 9 o'clock, kicking things off with Brett Angel. Then we got Substance. And then we got Rupert Powell. And then, before then, we're going to hear the likes of Chris Lorenzo, his latest tune. I'm going to show you the sample that he used for that track. He's been on a bit of a remix run recently with his sampling. And I don't know, I'll let the music do the talking and I'll show you that very shortly. But first, this one here is the latest from Montau 2099, coming off a double release recently with Night Mode. This one is called Me and You. This is George.

got Tizza on covering duties for Rangi tonight and all this week. And this next tune here is Chris Lorenzo's new tune that dropped 2 days ago. Of course, he recently released a remix of Long Jacket, which was Cake's original song from 2001, which sounds a bit like this. And he's done a similar thing. He's on a bit of a run. He's released Chromeo's song, Fancy Footwork, from 2007, and the original sounds like this. You hurt on the floor. Feels like dancing is the way to go. A bit of a funky one. Also, I do love the flip. I do love the new version. I wonder if he's going to do any more. This is the song in full, Fancy Footwork, Chris Lorenzo and Chromeo on George Nights.

0: George Knight's Tizza covering Whārangi, that one there, Dara Mylan with Dry, an absolutely luscious number. Now sit tight, we're going to hear from the likes of Coulter and K9 very shortly, and also a track from Flamingo Pear's upcoming album, which is releasing this Friday. And of course, at 9 p.m, Brett Angel is kicking us off with our guest mixes this evening. And then we've got Substance with Urbanology and Rupert Powell to finish off your evening. Stick around, this is George.
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0: start shaking. George Knight's Tizza covering Whirangi. That was Power by K9. And it's time for Festi season. Festi season festivities. That's what I'm calling it. You know, the clocks went back, the sun's shining, and I'm bloody here for it.
1: George brings you Laneway Festival. When you're way there with the Rave Roll Call.
0: Absolutely massive stuff, mate. 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Then you got to listen at 4 p.m. every day this week for your chance to go in the draw to win a Laneway VIP double pass. Now, I don't know about you guys, but I am absolutely stoked for not only the EDM artists that we have on the lineup, but Hayley Williams. Oh my goodness, as an emo kid, that is making me very, very happy. Pre-sale tickets are live Wednesday the 7th of October at 11 a.m. and then general release Thursday the 8th of October at 11 a.m. All the event details as per georgefm.rover.nz. There you have it. This one here, the latest from Flamingo Pier. It's Glow Down on George Knights.

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1: Becky B and the Bongo Boys, a new act she's putting together. We've got to audition.
2: Yeah, apparently.
1: Oh, God. I hope we make the band, mate.
2: Look, I don't have high hopes.
1: No, me neither. Rolls tomorrow, though, on the show.
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I was supposed to go out there for like a semester of college, and I ended up never leaving. 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

0: Disco.
1: George Knights, Tizza covering Whirangi, that one there, of course, San Francisco Dom Dollar. 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
1: Yes, yes, George FM is stoked to announce that K-Motions is returning to New Zealand in February 2027. He's hitting two locations, Truss Arena, Auckland on the 13th of Feb, and then TSB Arena on the 19th of Feb. 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

0: George Knight's Lee Matthews out of Time, Tizza covering Whirangi. That track there could be one of your picks for the DNB 300.
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0: Yes, the countdown on everyone's minds is back for 2027. Voting closes this Sunday, 11th of October at 11:59. 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
0: And I chose the song for a reason. It came out when I first kind of started to DJ, so it's a very like ingrained into my mind. But not only that, it also came out when I was kind of like house parties, and you'd be like walking in through the door and there'd be like a freaking smoke machine or something. It'd be at your mate's house every other weekend, some disco lights, and then this song would always be playing for like a solid year when it came out. I don't know if it's just in my circle of friends, but it seemed to be the track, but for some reason it's been ingrained into my memory ever since. And that will definitely be up there for me. Now sit tight, you don't want to go anywhere. We're going to get an absolute mega mix from the one and only Brett Angels. Then we've got Substance and Rupert Powell to finish off the evening. This is George.
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4: George Knights, you're here with Tizza covering Whirangi, and it's time for our guest DJs to step up to the plate. First up, we've got Brett Angel, and we're in for an absolute treat, a mix of old school and new school beats. And I'm sure it's going to be an absolute selection, because this guy grew up in the early 90s in the UK around rave culture when the illegal raves were happening. And I can only imagine the kind of culture that you would grow up in being surrounded by that. So I'm sure we're in for an absolute treat. What a journey. And now we're having him on George Knights. I'm so excited. This is Brett Angel in the mix here on George.
5: I'm bigger and bolder and rougher and tougher. In other words, sucker, there is no other. I'm the one and only dominator. I'm the one and only dominator. Dominator, dominator, dominator, dominator, dominator, dominator, dominator.

0: George Knights, you've got Tizza covering Whirangi, and we have luckily just had the one and only Brett Angel deep in the mixer, taking us on an absolute journey. If you like what you're hearing, I believe he also does some live streams every weekend over on Facebook. So at Old School DJ Brett Angel, I believe, if you want to get a little bit more of that. But up next, we've got Substance with Urbanology to take you through till 11 p.m. Don't go anywhere. This is George.
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13: George Knight, Tizza in Whirangi. You were just listening to the luscious sounds of Brett Angel. And now it is time for a bit of a switch up, some hip hop substance with Urbanology. This is George Knight's.
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15: Back in the days when I was a teenager, before I had status and before I had a pager, you could find an abstract listening to hip hop. My pops used to say it reminded him of bebop. I said, well, daddy, don't you know that things go in cycles? Way the Bobby Brown is just amping like Michael. It's all expected.

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0: what I got. 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
1: What?
0: She told me that her baby daddy was a thug. Now it is what it is and it was not bulls. I'm hollering little mama like boy Monday moan stack trying to get my cheese back. All these memories breathe seeds of a rhythm rhyme pleaser. 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Fresh four pack sitting in the freezer. Ain't that Khadijah? 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
2: Niggas on the left, ratchet to death. Hoods on the right, wild for the night. Punks in the back, come on in the track to what? Clan in the front.
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2: Ratchet to death, hoods on the right, wild for the night. Punks in the back, come on in the track to what?
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0: Man, you would rather have a dream or some substance?
1: You know where that's from? It's bigger than hip hop. It's Big Dead Prez right here, you know what I mean? M1.
0: Sticky Icky, and you listen.

Yo, Mr. Substance, this is Big Daddy Skits, you know, the original sticks man from out the rural ends. Representing UK, representing London, representing wherever you are. Remember, it's not where you're from, it's where you're at. It's all about urbanology, right now, right here, with Mr. Substance. Go on.

0: to kick off your Monday evening. Substance with Urbanology for the last hour. You've got Tizza covering Whirangi, and it is time for our final DJ of the night. Coming in very, very shortly, we've got Rupert Powell with some minimal house, tech house, garagey bits, sure to finish off your Monday evening just right. This is George.
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0: Kia ora e te whanau, you are locked in to George Knights. You've got Tizza covering Whirangi, and it's time for Rupert Powell to step up to the plate. How are you feeling, brother?
14: Yeah, good. How are you?
0: Mate, I'm feeling pretty good, hey? I'm excited for your set. We were having a little chinwag before you hopped on about how you're a bit of a techie minimal house guy, but you've been kind of exploring some other genres recently.
14: Yeah, definitely. Loving a bit of my like kind of 4x4 garage stuff at the moment.
0: Yeah, hell yeah. Are we going to hear a bit of that tonight?
14: Yeah, definitely. Heaps of kind of like deep techie sort of things, and might get a bit weird with the garage, but yeah.
0: We love it when it gets a bit weird, hey?
14: Oh yeah.
0: I'm here for it. Let's do it, eh? A bit of a shake up for your Monday evening.
14: Let's get into it.
0: It's George.

only depends on how.

0: Rupert, brother, how bloody groovy was that?
1: Oh yeah, heaps of fun.
0: So much fun. George Knights, you got Tizza covering Whirangi, and you're just hot off the heels of a Rupert Powell guest mix.
1: Awesome, thank you.
0: Well, you're so welcome, mate. You up to anything for the rest of your week?
1: Oh, week's looking pretty clear, but you never know when it gets to the weekend, it always changes.
0: You never know when that arm can be twisted,
1: yeah,
0: eh?
1: Yeah, always.
0: Right, well, thank you so much, my bro. Until next time, hey?
1: Cool, thank you. Yeah, cheers.
0: No worries, mate. And that is me for the end of the night. Signing off. Tizza covering Whirangi, and I'll see you tomorrow. This is George.
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It's the OG SoundCloud rapper from Rewa. Don't know them, don't rate them either. 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I'm an old school soul, but I move 2G like DMP on a canvas. Just fam, I don't do no randoms. 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Just drop 0.5 to your dad, I'm sicky.

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This is another George Club classic, Hewaita Hoki Mahara from 1999.

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0: We're transforming Winnebago's and Rangiora into the hottest club in town for one unforgettable night. 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
3: Morning, Glenn here with the latest at 6. A Gisborne tradie whose quick thinking saved an 89-year-old from a house fire on the weekend says he was just looking out for his community. Called a hero by police, Tim says it all came down to chance.
4: It was just right place at the right time and not his time to go. He was lucky that we were there and not afraid to go in and help him at the time.
3: People filling up at the pump today will really be hit in the pocket. Fuel monitor Gaspy has the average cost of 91 octane at just over $3.50 a litre. That's the highest level here since the start of the Iran war back in April. A contract to restore Petone Wharf in Wellington's been signed. It follows years of campaigning to save the historic pier, which closed due to storm and quake damage. Dock has had to replace a number of ferret traps in Tongariro Forest due to damage from vandals. Four burned, one was run over. Dock saying along with the cost, it puts rehomed Kiwi at risk. And the latest drug trend survey shows cocaine use is on the rise here in NZ. Author Chris Wilkins not surprised, saying we're fast becoming a part of the global drug network. In sport, our All Whites have lost the Kirin Cup football final to Japan in Tokyo 2-1. Ben Old levelled the scores in the 32nd minute, but the world number 17 ranked side were too strong at home.
5: Our tactic worked to defend like dogs and hit them on the counter. Unfortunately, they were a great side.
3: And Scott Barrett says he's keen to help however he can after being called back into our All Blacks for the Bledisloe Cup series against Australia. The team's named on Thursday.
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7: Patchy cloud to start the day for most places in the North Island. Some strong wind gusts around Wellington too. Top half of the south looking nice and summery. From Christchurch south though, cloudy with some rain tonight.
2: Makita, rule the outdoors with Makita's outdoor power equipment. Bringing you...
0: George Breakfast with Lee, Becky B and Surly.

0: right in your mouth.
1: Yeah, good morning.
0: Good morning. What happened this morning that was interesting to you?
1: Oh.
0: Nothing.
1: Mate.
0: Pretty boring trip.
1: It's 6 o'clock in the morning.
0: Yeah, didn't see anything, anything cool. Nah,
2: I actually had to stop and get fuel, and then I was like, nah, let's run the gauntlet.
0: I got followed by a cop this morning.
2: Oh.
0: I thought, yeah, so you're going to pull me over? That'd be great.
2: That would be a good chat. It'd
0: be great chat, but nah.
2: Have you done anything naughty? Did you get the gilts when you saw him in your
0: ready? Slowing down from about 80 foot. No, I'm joking. but no, see, sometimes you'd like to be pulled over, and we're like, I've got nothing, mate. I'm all sweet. I'm clean.
2: I'm clean. I'm done.
0: Yeah.
2: I was in the opposite. I have like 8Ks in my, it says I've got 8Ks left and I
0: that
2: need
0: is
2: to
0: running
2: go.
0: It really
2: it's
0: fine.
2: It's running it low.
0: Yeah, that's then, not good for your car.
2: Yeah, I know. And then on the way here I was like, where's the closest one to work after work?
0: 8Ks is pushing it, mate.
2: Mate, it was 5 a.m.
0: Jeez.
2: Haven't gone to the...
0: All right, speaking of cars, you got a big event happening this Sunday, don't you?
2: That's right, of course. Bogan's Rejoice, if you are in Tāmaki, Makaurau, Auckland. Bathurst is on this weekend.
0: What a day. Let's talk about it next. Chase the status. It's gone too far on George.

0: It is George Breakfast on your Tuesday. Swedish House Mafia. Happiness is so sad there at 11 minutes past 6. Now, check out the Makita Innovation Roadshow at Truss Arena, Auckland, Wednesday the 7th of October from 10 a.m. That'll be pretty good. Now, Sunday, holy heck, it's all on for the petrol heads, I tell ya.
1: How exciting is this? I'm going to just say the year. One of them.
0: Motor racing, yeah. I forget Formula One for me.
1: Really?
0: Forget Formula One. It's all about V8 supercars for me. That's number one motor racing in my mind.
1: I mean, I love both. I've been to Bathurst a couple of times in various supercars events, and yeah, you can't be today. It's a bit more grassroots.
0: Well, what it is it's attainable affordability of the cars. So Holden and Ford, yesteryear, I know, everyone could always kind of weasel their way into an old Ford or Holden and back their brand and back their people.
1: Yeah.
0: Not everyone can squeeze into a Ferrari, mate. You know what I mean?
1: Very, very
0: so
1: true.
0: So it's the people's race.
1: Of course, it is the Bathurst 1000 this weekend, the great race on the beautiful Mount Panorama. Very, very excited for this.
0: Watch out for the kangaroos.
1: Watch out for the kangaroos. Lots of Kiwis involved this week as well. Of course, Matt Payne is trying to go back-to-back Bathurst wins.
0: Matt Payne. I call him Max Payne. That's my nickname for him because. But he's a wicked driver.
1: He is a wicked driver, and he is leading the Supercars champs at the moment. So him to go back-to-back at Bathurst would be absolutely unreal.
0: Kiwi to win. Thoughts? Like, as I'm just looking at the old TAB here. What have we got? Max Payne and Will Davidson at 350 to take it out.
1: Yeah, look, they are favourites. Back-to-back wins would be pretty special, but you just don't know. I mean, 8 hours is a long bloody time, so
0: anything can happen.
1: Anything can happen. Another one to look out for is, of course, Ryan Wood in the Walkinshaw Toyota Supra with his co-driver Jackson Evans as well. So they finished third at the Bend 500, so they're in with a pretty good chance, I think. Another great couple of drivers. They've been Coulthard, of course, with Chezzy. Yeah.
0: What could go wrong?
1: I know. Richie Stanaway's there.
0: Oh, Stanaway in there, is he?
1: Andre Heimgartner. There's lots of cool people in there. So, so exciting.
0: Yeah, it is good. And you've got a little gig happening around this big Bogan bonanza.
1: That's right. It's back for another year. The Bathurst 1000. Myself and Brooke do a watching party down at Full Time Sports Bar.
0: Good spot.
1: Such a good spot. So many screens. So many prizes. Like, we've got like trips to Christchurch, trips to Taupo.
0: Do ya?
1: We got all sorts of stuff. $20, you get your first bev when you walk through the door.
0: Beverageino.
1: Raffles galore, and it's such a good day because everyone's there.
0: You got a meat raffle?
1: I'm not sure. That's usually a Brooke Gibson job. I'm
0: you
1: not
0: need
1: sure
0: a meat
1: about the meat
0: raffle,
1: raffles
0: mate.
1: This year. Last
0: Come
1: year we did.
0: Come on. Jeez. All right, fantastic. Well, if you're not doing anything on Sunday, I highly recommend that. Wheels up, at what time are you going to get there? Midday?
1: Yeah, kick off midday. Green flag drops 1:30 p.m. New Zealand time, so get around it.
0: Good shit. All right, there's a quick list of stuff that we used to get away with 30 years ago. Going to go through a bit of a list with you next. Here's a new Ricky Reid on George. Stay there.

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0: George FM.

0: Crazy Chris Lake on the Odd Remix here at 6:23. Right, guys, it's a list of things that we could get away with 30 years ago that there's no way in hell that we could probably do today.
1: What do you still do on that list?
0: Well, I mean, here's one scenario. Years ago when you used to go out for dinner with your parents, normally the local Cobb & Co. or something like that, or the Pizza the Hut.
1: Yep.
0: You'd be asked on the way in, would you like the smoking area or the non-smoking area? Crazy, eh?
1: Yeah, that's funny.
0: And there was no difference between both, because anyone that sparks up in a little place like that, it stinks, doesn't it?
1: Yeah.
0: It's crazy stuff. But hey, look, what else is on the list? Riding in the back of a pickup truck, guys. Can't do that anymore. I think you get nicked by the feds, wouldn't you?
1: Yeah, I've seen people get in trouble for that in like small towns, and I'm like, come on.
0: Well, there's no seatbelts in there. I get it, but you know, it was a lot of fun. What else was there? Oh, this was a great one. Buying your dad some durries down at the local Superette with a note from your dad.
1: Wow, imagine if that still worked to this day.
0: I know, crazy. But so what I used to do is forge those notes and go and buy two packets of darts. You know what I mean?
1: Would you go, if you did smoke ciggies, would you go and make your daughters buy you some if you could?
0: depending how extremely lazy I was.
1: What else is on there?
0: Nobody ever locked their front door. I mean, certain parts of the country might still be the same, but everyone locks their bloody doors now, don't they?
1: Yeah, very true.
0: The world's changed. It's not for the better. Playing around construction sites. Everyone used to just go and ferret around construction.
1: That's,
0: you know what,
1: naughty.
0: I mean? That is naughty. What else was there? Picking up hitchhikers. Is that still a thing? I thought that might be still common.
1: Yeah.
0: I mean, I don't know.
1: I haven't in recent times, but if...
0: You have picked a hitchhiker up before?
1: Yeah.
0: Yeah?
1: I would do that.
0: Yeah?
1: Yeah, why not?
0: Okay.
1: Chit chat in the back.
0: Drinking straight from the garden hose. I still do that.
1: No.
0: Still do it when I'm out there doing the lawns, mate, you know, to pruning the garden.
1: Oh, mate,
0: straight
1: in your
0: out of it. Straight. There's nothing wrong with it. God, hard a nap.
1: Hot rubber.
0: What else is there here? The cigarette machine in every restaurant. Yeah, that was pretty pretty par for the course. Kids riding without a proper car seats, no seat belts in cars. That was kind of, yeah,
1: that's,
0: I get it.
1: Naughty.
0: Yeah, it is naughty. No one knew where you were until dinner time.
1: Yeah.
0: Street lights out, go home, kind of vibe. You know what I mean? What else is there? Every car came with an ashtray and a light. A big smoking phase here, isn't there? Bike ramps, plywood bike ramps with zero helmets on, broken arms and bits and pieces like that.
1: Oh, God.
0: Metal slides that burned in the summer. Yeah, they've kind of gone, haven't they? Trampolines with no nets.
1: That's fair.
0: Yeah.
1: Most of these are not around for a reason. There's a couple there that I'd like to see back.
0: Yeah.
1: But I feel like maybe just we've grown up. You know, we've realised that kids do jump off the trampoline at 100 miles an hour and break bones and
0: stuff. Well, I did break my arm off of an unneeded trampoline, so that's probably for the better, isn't it?
1: I bet you would have had some whopping BMX in the driveway crashes.
0: Oh, yeah,
1: and
0: absolutely.
1: Flights in the same breath.
0: Absolutely. Three-wheeler motorbike was the most dangerous. Luckily, they banned that. The three-wheeler trike, so dangerous. Anyway, we'll leave that there. Music news is next. Some new Kiwi tunage incoming. Stay there.
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20: Here at 6:30, Kiwi conservation efforts in Tongariro have suffered a blow with 5 ferret traps in the area damaged by vandals, leaving our national bird quite vulnerable. A Gisborne tradie who saved an 89-year-old from a house fire on Saturday says he was just at the right place at the right time. Tim's actions have seen him hailed as a hero by police. A co-pilot accused of trying to hijack a Fly Dubai flight last week by attacking the captain reportedly spent time in New Zealand. And calls are growing for digital media use to be treated as an urgent public health issue with links to depression and obesity in young people. And in sport, our All Whites have lost the final of football's Kirin Cup to host Japan 2-1. We scored an equaliser in the 32nd minute, Japan scoring the winner midway through the second half.
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0: How do I look? Update?
1: Yeah. Just a little bit glassy.
0: Oh,
1: but
0: still?
1: Glassy, yeah.
0: Wow.
1: You'll be back tomorrow, mate, I reckon.
0: Yeah.
1: 80% better
0: from Friday. That's disappointing.
1: Yeah, well,
2: you're better than that, Zilly.
0: Oh, yeah, right,
1: mate.
2: Yeah, you need more electrolytes in your life.
1: Yeah, I was going to say hydrate, mate.
0: Yeah, hydrolyte. Oh, shout out to them. Not an ad, but could be.
1: Could be, yeah. Send us a box, guys. That'd be great. All right, music news.
2: Yeah, guys, I was scrolling last night and Parapus has dropped what feels like a movie trailer. We'll go to the next.
1: Wow. Here's Lance Savali. It's higher on George. It just needs to be swaggy. In a.

0: It is George Breakfast on your Tuesday. A bit of Sonny Federa, Think About Us. Tune.
1: The Breakdown. Music news on George.
2: Two producers here from Aotearoa by the names of Parapus. They have been blowing up here in Aotearoa, but all over the world at the moment.
0: Yeah.
2: They've been on a UK tour and they're just going from strength to strength to strength. They're in every bloody UK drum and bass set at the moment, which is really cool to see. They have gone to Instagram to promo a new tune. Now, the fellas hop into an elevator. I think we've got some audio here. Have a listen. It's pretty crazy.
0: Music video kind of vibe, is it?
3: Could be a microwave.
0: It sounded like a microwave to me.
3: Or an elevator.
0: Mitsubishi.
2: And they come into this elevator, and there's all these green lights that are flashing and flashing and flashing. And then at that moment, the elevator opens, and so they've walked in like business gear, and the elevator opens, and then they're in their like drum and bass kit.
0: That's ripper.
2: So it's so exciting. It's called Dance Disruptor. It's out on Friday, and it's going to be massive for the boys. I have a funny feeling. It's got
3: so
2: much love.
3: It's also going to be my weekly weapon.
2: Oh. Oh, yeah, you dips in it right now.
0: Going in early. Jeez, that's early doors. Fair enough. It's a weapon.
2: But definitely go check it out on Instagram, Parapus, P-I-R-A-P-U-S. Bit of a... What's it called? A cinematic masterpiece.
0: I like it.
2: Well.
0: I love the lift thing. That was your music news.
1: That was The Breakdown. Music news on George. GeorgeFM.rover.nz for more.
0: All right. To chat with MC Crafty. He's got a new tune out. We'll grab have a bit of a listen to that next day.
2: Yeah, he's got a new tune out and it's doing numbers on socials as well. So cool,
0: nice.
2: To see him.
0: All right, let's get him in. It's MPH with Warlord on George. Because

0: It is George Breakfast, Lee Becky being silly with you on your Tuesday. Now, local legend MC Crafty, good friend of the show, new record out.
1: Yeah, that's right. You'll know him. Of course, he was just at George Drive a couple of weeks ago, and he has been focusing on his music so much lately. He's been touring up and down Aotearoa with the likes of like State of Mind, and he started focusing on his own solo projects, and this one has been doing numbers on social media. It's out this Friday. It's called Go To Lager. Have a listen. Very chill.
0: Everyone's got their go-to lager, don't they? What would yours be?
2: Me?
0: Yeah.
2: Oh, sponsored, you know. Michelob Ultra, shout out to them. Only 95 calories, great drop.
1: Wow, let's do it. Spatesman Ultra.
0: Yeah.
1: 100%.
0: I'm a Steinlager Ultra guy, but you caught up with him over the weekend. Yeah.
1: Yeah, of course. We do a show called New Zealand Electronica here on George. It's on Saturday night, 7 p.m. Check it out. It's all with nothing but Kiwi music. And here's him yapping live from the Goldie, actually.
0: Oh, nice.
1: Yeah, have a listen.
3: Yeah, it's a track called Go To Lager, which is actually kind of a like a garage-inspired reggae fusion, I guess, which is like such a random buzz, but I kind of came up with this rap. I sent a reference track to my friend Merlo Heights, who's an insane musician, live musician. And we've just worked on this project together. It just came out so nice. It's a track about like growing up in New Zealand, what it feels like, and just like catching up with your mates at the pub, really.
1: It's so good. Of course, if you haven't seen it on Instagram already, it's doing numbers on the gram right now on Reels and on TikTok. Make sure you go follow Crafty. Follow _the_craft.
0: Nice. Yeah. Lots of big follows, you said, we're saying before.
1: Yeah, he's had Taika Waititi follow him. He's really good friends with Louis Davis, who makes a bit of a cameo appearance in one of the reels everyone's losing it over. Israel Adesanya followed him.
0: Oh, wow. That's a big follow, isn't it?
1: But yeah, if you like chill kind of UKG rap style beat, this is the tune for you. It's pretty cool.
0: Great stuff. All right, we go to the UK. We go to the Gypsies. He's one of the strongest, toughest gypsies in the whole wide world. No one's going to mess with him, are they? Tyson Fury.
2: Oh, yeah, okay. I wondered who you were going to say
0: there. Yeah. Well, you can call him a gypsy because he calls himself a gypsy.
2: Yeah, he's the Gypsy King. That's his fighting name.
0: But he's selling his pride and joy. We're going to look at the listing next on George.
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23: Morning, Glenn here with the latest at 7. Our latest drug trend survey shows cocaine use is on the up here. Author Chris Wilkins says it's a glaring sign of the times.
24: We're increasingly becoming a part of the global drug supply network and problem. We're no longer in the benign cannabis space.
23: A Gisborne tradie who rescued an 89-year-old from a house fire on Saturday is downplaying his hero status. Tim was driving in the area and says his friend realised something was wrong.
25: She noticed down along the river was a big flame, so I sped around the corner, put my hand on the horn until I got to the house, so I woke everyone up.
23: Doc has had to replace several ferret traps in Tongariro Forest after they were damaged by vandals, putting rehomed Kiwi at risk. Spokesperson Libby says it's also quite costly.
26: We have ranger teams that go out up to 30 kilometres to get out there. If we have to keep replacing traps, the amount does add up.
23: Five young people have been arrested in East Auckland after wielding weapons at a karaoke bar. Staff called police after a masked group raided the bar early yesterday morning, fleeing with the till. And overseas, Russia is being accused of downplaying the death of a lab worker who died of suspected pneumonic plague. Nearly 200 people who've been in contact with the researcher are now being observed.
2: Surly here with your George Sports News. In a rugby league with Machinery House and a league of their own, the Kiwis will reveal their World Cup squad at 6:30pm tonight. There's an issue at hooker Phoenix Crosland, suspended for another 3 games after missing the NRL Grand Final for the Knights. Brandon Smith under an injury cloud, leaving Jeremy Marshall-King as the only option. New Zealand will play the Kangaroos in the opening game in Sydney in 9 days' time. The Kangaroos named their squad yesterday. No room for former Warriors co-captain Mitch Barnett or Wade Egan.
0: That's a mistake.
2: Crazy times.
0: That's crazy.
2: England also named their 23-man squad last night. Victor Radley, Hugo Savala, Herbie Farnworth and Dominic Young amongst the players NRL fans will recognise. And in the tennis, Daniel Medvedev, one of the top players in the world, has been kicked out of the China Open for hitting a spectator in the face with a ball. The Russian tennis star was on the brink of defeat in the semi-final when he struck the fan, who was taken to hospital.
0: Oh, really?
2: Yeah, wow. Lost his temper, it seems like.
0: Oh, no.
1: Wow.
2: Not good.
1: That's me.
0: Oh, well.
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1: Patchy clouds to start the day for most places in the North Island. Some strong wind gusts around Wellington too. Top half of the south looking nice and summery. From Christchurch south though, cloudy with some rain tonight.
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0: He sure is, everyone. Rise and grind. She's just about 4 minutes past seven. Now we go to the UK. One of the strongest, the most famous gypsies in the whole wide world, Tyson Fury. Great. Have you seen The Furies on Netflix?
2: I've seen bits and pieces.
0: So good, mate.
1: Yeah.
0: It's real good. Highly recommend it. I know you're not much of a boxing fight fan there, Becky B.
2: It's more reality TV, isn't it?
0: Yeah,
2: it's like the Gypsy Kardashian.
0: It is, really. But he's selling his pride and joy, guys. I can't believe he's parting with this absolute relic of a car. It's up on his Instagram. We're going to bounce you through it next. You could buy it if you wanted to.
2: Oh, should we go in?
0: We should all go in and kind of, you know, segments of it. Okay. Kind of buy a piece of history. Here's High Contrast. It's Around Me on George.

0: It is George Breakfast on your Tuesday. Bit of Hannah Boylan, Teardrop, Friction on the remix there. All right, we go to the UK. One of the most famous gypsies in the whole wide world, Tyson Fury's got something for sale. Boxer, you all know him?
1: Yes, absolutely. Yeah. One of the probably richest athletes in the world too.
0: Yeah, definitely.
2: Wow.
0: So, yeah, absolutely. I mean, he's fighting Anthony Joshua. Hopefully that goes to plan for Christmas time, around that time.
1: Yeah, it's meant to be.
0: Yeah, big money fight, probably hundreds of millions of pounds.
2: Goodness, you know, gracious.
0: I mean. So I don't know why he is attached to this absolute bucket of shit of a car.
2: Oh, don't say that.
0: I shouldn't say that. You're right.
1: But yeah, he's going to get 99 million for that fight.
0: 99 million. Can you believe it?
1: Yep, they're splitting the purse of 198 million down the middle, guaranteed.
0: So he's put it on his Instagram. Of course, he must be a virile penny pincher. Must really look after his money because this car is only worth about 3,500.
1: I'm going to make a statement here. I'm hoping it's true. A gypsy's quite frugal.
0: Yes, I would say they're frugal and they're kind of always looking for a bargain.
2: I would say I almost agree, but this photo of this vehicle that we're about to talk about is on a giant driveway where it's been etched into the driveway, Gypsy King.
0: Yeah.
2: So, you know.
1: Oh, does it say that on his driveway?
0: Yeah, it does, yeah. Right here.
1: Oh, he's got a little stencil.
0: Let me run you through the stats
1: concrete.
0: Of this thing. Right, this is a message from Tyson Fury. He's commented personally, right, I've had a full respray on it, a full service, new brakes, tyres, new bonnet catch, new door locks, AC revamped.
2: Nice.
0: And had her remapped to 200 brake horsepower. This 2006 V-Dub Passat is ready for another 20 years of use. I've been using it. I bought her in 2020 as a spare car for my sparring partner, so chances are old Joseph Parker's probably been driving that around.
2: Wow.
0: And it's a bit of a superstar. It's featured in Keeping Up with the Furies or whatever it's called on Netflix.
1: Yes.
0: So she needs to go. Shaggin' Wagon.
2: Yeah, also a beloved Shaggin' Wagon.
1: There you go. Well, he has like 12 kids, so perhaps one was conceived in the back. That could be your claim to fame. I love how he also went into the comments and just further added some more sales points to it himself. Yeah. He's really into it. With the price of fuel now, I'm glad I got a £2 per litre. Shocking. If it keeps going, I'll be riding my bike everywhere. Recently went on a road trip with John in the back. An amazing experience. It's a dream to drive.
0: Right. Yeah,
1: all separate comments have all got like 3,000 likes on them.
0: He doesn't drive. I don't think he's got big expensive Range Rovers or your Bentleys or Maseratis. I think he's a real man of the people, you know?
1: Well, he'd have to be. Remember we had Joe Parker in here and he said he rung him one day and was like, I feel like going to Dubai for lunch.
0: Yeah, so that's right.
1: So they loaded up the private plane and off they went.
0: Yeah. Wow. Amazing, isn't it? But hey, have you got a car for sale like this? 0800 FM George, this is kind of a bit of an outlet for you for a free plug.
1: The old trade and exchange. We open her up every so often, don't we?
0: Every now and then, if you've got something similar, you want a bit of a hand getting rid of it.
1: Okay.
0: We're here for you, okay?
2: Okay.
0: Jump on. Here's Peking Duck. It is Paradise on George. Please, truly, please.

0: It is George Breakfast on a Tuesday. Lee, Becky, Ben, Surly here with the Disclosure with you and me. Flume on the remix there. Now we go to the UK. One of the greatest boxers in the world, Tyson Fury, is selling his 2006 V-Dub Passat. And I must say it is diesel.
1: Diesel?
0: Which is very rare.
1: Yeah, that's a selling point.
0: It is. I've been on Trade Me, had a look for the same year, same kind of miles, same kind of Ks. Nothing as mint as that. So I reckon we'd be into it for about 4,000 Kiwi, 5,000 Kiwi.
1: Are you thinking of buying it?
0: Well, it'd be great to get over here. It'd be a piece of memorabilia.
1: Yeah. I saw he hosed V-Dub in the comments too, telling them they don't make cars like this anymore.
0: Yeah, they commented trying to get a bit of piece of the action and he destroyed them.
1: Yeah, he did. He was like, mate, don't...
0: Take right hand,
1: yeah,
0: bang.
1: He was like, your cars are shit now, basically.
0: Yeah, but opening up the phone lines, 0800 FM George, you selling a car right now, maybe we can help you get a bloody sale across the line.
2: Yeah, get it out to the nation.
0: That's right, 0800 FM George. Finuck, good morning, mate, how are you?
3: Hey, how are? How's it going?
0: Yeah, we're good, mate. Tyson Fury's got a 2006 VW Passat for sale, mate. What have you got? What are you hocking off?
3: Look, mate, look. I just... Do you guys need a company car? Because I think the big DC needs to look into what I've got, eh?
1: Okay, let us know. That sounds kind of creepy, hopefully it's a car.
3: Hey, bro, come on. Your mind's always in the gutter, mate.
1: Hey,
3: chill out.
1: Here we go.
3: Hey. Anyway, so we've got a 2015 320D. All right, it's got 40,000 kilometres. It's practically new, all right? It's got suede seats, mate, and it's got all the red stitches that, you feel like you're a sports car. You can imagine it's white now, but you can paint it black with green, with Georgia FM on it, and you got, buddy, all the DJs, all the peeps in it having a good time, all right? And it's all yours for
0: $19,990.
3: Wow. Honorary cost included.
0: Bit steep, mate.
1: $19,990.
0: Wow. Is it a diesel?
3: Yeah, it's a diesel, so it does 1,200 Ks to a tank. It's bloody so economic.
0: You put a switch on that, mate. She's cheaper than cheap as hell, eh?
3: Hey, don't tell them what's going on. You know how it is.
0: Hey, Finuck, you're pretty good. All right, mate. Well, thanks. We'll put that out to the
3: nation. Yeah,
0: let
3: me know, all right? Let me know. Yeah, thanks, mate.
0: All right, taking off as Finuck. Thanks, mate. I had a voice message through from some character. Check this out.
4: 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I've got to tell you something a bit absolutely special this week at Sunnynock. It's a 2004 silver Mercedes-Benz A55 AMG, owned by, that's right, the celebrity disc jockey, Genital Lee. What a funny name that is. It's yours for just $21,999. It looks like a silver panther Russian. Or look at us on Facebook, Sunnynock Motors, where the sun always shines.
0: There you go, my old car's back on the market.
1: Wow.
0: Crazy, eh? Sunnynock Motors, yeah. Where the sun always shines.
1: There we go, that's just around the corner from me. I might swing by, have a look on the way home.
0: Take it for a test drive, mate. Yeah. Hey, we'll leave that there. I like doing the old trade exchange.
1: You love it, eh?
0: I really do. All Black royalty on the show next, mate.
1: Yes, the great man Ian Jones in to talk about the All Blacks and what ice cream they like.
2: Hell yeah.
0: Stuart, you're on George.

0: It is George Breakfast on your Tuesday. Celeste and Lebowski there with I Like It.
1: And George Breakfast is brought to you by Makita. Check out Makita's Innovation Roadshow at Truss Arena, Auckland, Wednesday, 7th October from 10 a.m.
0: All right, one of the greats.
1: Yes, absolutely. One of the greatest to wear the black jersey, and it is a big week for the All Blacks. Ian Jones here from the All Blacks Experience. Mate, as a fan, I'm excited. You must just be chomping at the bit for this weekend.
2: Yeah, thanks, Healy. Thanks for your time, too. Super pumped. You know, what an amazing record we're defending at Eden Park. And I often talk about this record. It's actually not the team, in my mind, that defends that record at Eden Park. It's the crowd, you know, and you're walking to Eden Park. Think, if you're a fan like you and I are, certainly the atmosphere that we create, how intimidating it can be at Eden Park, that environment, that's what we want the opposition to feel. Mm-hmm. So the fans have a big part to play in that, and it's a mad, the record, you know, 94 last time we lost here.
1: Crazy.
2: 86 94. Last time the Australians have ever won there.
1: Yeah.
2: So most people going to Eden Park on Saturday night have never seen the All Blacks lost. I mean, that is mad in its own right.
1: What a record, eh? And it gets thrown out there all the time, but I think once you put it into context, it truly is amazing. It's got to be one of the best home winning records in world sport.
2: Yeah, it's mad, but once again, it's because there's been so many All Black teams. It's not the team. It's the people, it's the atmosphere, it's the intimidation that we can create. 50,000 people there, all in sync with the All Blacks, and it's the energy, I think, of the crowd that the team, the players, the All Blacks actually pick up on. That's the vibe that we want to create.
1: Yeah, what is it like running out to a sold-out Eden Park? Obviously, the haka, the national anthems, everything's special, but for some of us, we'll never experience it.
0: Yeah.
1: What is it like?
2: Well, I think it's the home of the All Blacks, right? I mean, we don't have a national stadium per se, but it is the home of the All Blacks, and you've built up this test match, Sully, all week. It's not the 80 minutes that we see on a Saturday night, but it's that whole week, the momentum, the energy, if you feel ready. And what you want to feel when you run out on Saturday night is, this is where I belong. This is where I'm meant to be. I know my job. I trust my mates around
0: either
2: me.
0: Either side of you.
2: And we are going to go hell for leather. We're going to war together, which is why that haka is so important. So you run out to that atmosphere that the crowd have created. You are ready to go. But that haka, you look to around to your mates and said, mate, I'm coming to war with you. I've got your back.
1: Mate,
2: and when you feel the crowd do that haka, or the energy of the crowd when you're doing the haka, it's game on.
0: You don't want to be the opposition at home.
1: Especially
0: at Eden
1: not
0: Park,
1: Australia.
0: Facing that, do you?
2: Before we leave up, I want to give away to your listeners as well, very special here, two tickets to the All Blacks Captain's Run on Friday. So 2 o'clock on Friday afternoon. This is so well managed as well. You go along to Eden Park. The All Blacks will do their captain's run. You get to see a little inside scoop of the haka that they're about to do the next day, because the All Blacks always practice the haka at the end of the captain's run. They do a great job, the ABs. They come and take some selfies, sign some autographs. So for the George FM listeners, for allowing me on the show, we'll give away two tickets to the All Blacks captain runs Friday afternoon. Cool thing to do.
1: Mate, this is a money can't buy experience.
0: Yeah,
1: that's
0: really
1: unreal.
0: Is. It's
1: let's
0: special.
1: Give that away.
0: Let's definitely do that. Maybe we could just do a little text bounce back for
1: we'll
0: that, you
1: do a
0: reckon.
1: Text bounce back for sure.
0: There you go,
1: text run to 966.
0: Yeah,
1: I've just
0: better.
1: Had the comms through.
0: There
1: get in the mixer for that.
0: All
1: before
0: right.
1: we let you go, Ian, can we get a prediction? All Blacks by how many?
2: Yeah, All Blacks, absolutely. I'm going 24-12.
1: I like
2: 24-12.
1: That.
2: We have to come out steaming. We really do. So make sure you get there early. Make sure you know the build-up, and you're part of it. We need that, and you know, that intense atmosphere.
0: Energy transfer.
2: Yeah. That's the word.
1: There we
0: bang.
1: Go,
0: we need.
2: That's what we need.
1: There
2: and we're
1: go.
2: Going to win 24-12.
1: Love that. We are black and get around the All Blacks. How good.
0: Thank you so much. What a legend, eh?
1: Yeah, what a legend.
0: The
1: Captain's Run tickets.
0: Yeah, that's sick.
1: I didn't even know you could do that. So text RUN 966. Get yourself in the mixer and we'll give two away.
3: Yeah, cool.
0: Blind ranking is next. Oh, it's going to be a toughie. Stay there.
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12: Here at 7:30, a Gisborne tradie whose quick thinking saved an 89-year-old from a house fire on the weekend says he was just looking out for his community. Called a hero by police, Tim says it was all just down to chance. People filling up at the pump today will really be hit in the pocket. 91 octane at just over $3.50 a litre, the highest since the start of the Iran war in April. DOC has had to replace a number of ferret traps in Tongariro Forest due to damage from vandals, putting rehomed Kiwi at risk. And the latest drug trend survey shows cocaine use is really on the rise here in NZ. And in sport, our All Whites have lost the Karen Cup football final to Japan in Tokyo 2-1.
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14: Patchy cloud to start the day for most places in the North Island. Some strong wind gusts around to Wellington too. Top half of the south looking nice and summery. From Christchurch south though, cloudy with some rain tonight.
11: Makita, rule the outdoors with Makita's outdoor power equipment. Bringing you George Breakfast with Lee, Becky B and Surly.
1: Yeah, welcome along everyone to Mickey Tuesday. 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
1: We were absolutely fizzy to announce that K-Motions is returning to the country in Feb 2027.
14: How good? 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
14: Yeah, what, when in Rome, right? He's coming to Aotearoa.
1: Let's do it. Here is Lee Matthews, you and I on George.

0: come home to.
1: It is George Breakfast. Lee Beacon being surly with ya. Fisher there with Favour. Roll, let's do it.
2: What are you waiting for then?
3: George Breakfast's Blind Ranking.
1: All right, here we go. Another rep.
4: That's right. Blind Ranking. If you're unfamiliar, we have been given an artist. Today's is K-Motions.
2: Timely.
4: And we are going to be blind ranking his tunes. Now, that means we do not know what's coming before we hear it. So when we hear it, we have to put it in a position between 1 and 10. We don't know what's coming after that, and we didn't know what was coming before that. So
2: there's also a chance that the song you think should be in amongst the 10 is not in amongst the 10. We do not select the songs. Yeah. These are just 10 tunes.
1: We're getting hosed. All right. Track one. Here we go, team.
4: Only you. Only you, Emily Nakis and K-Mo. I reckon this is
1: like one of the bigger records from
4: K-Mo. Top five from the get-go, yeah.
2: Yeah, this is one of the biggest, yeah.
4: Four, five? We always do this. We always like put them all around the middle and then...
2: First time you haven't said eight straight off the bat. That's a good sign.
1: Yeah, what do you reckon?
2: Should we go five?
4: It feels low.
2: Okay, go four then.
4: Four. Let's go four.
1: Outvoted. I preferred five. Track two. Are you ready?

0: feel
1: seven?
0: A six on it.
2: Seven?
0: Okay. Yeah, seven.
1: I accidentally looked at K-Motion Studios before we did this, and now I'm worried.
0: Oh, wow. Well, you don't want to do it. It can really track
2: you. Yeah, well, I've got a couple in mind that I want the top ones to be.
1: Yeah.
0: Okay, track three.

0: up. We've only
1: 7 and 4, Jen.
0: Yeah.
2: Screams of 8 to me.
0: Oh,
2: that's the best.
0: I was going to put it higher than that.
1: I was going to go 6.
0: Yep.
2: That's 6, fair enough. Okay. Track 4.

0: that's good.
1: Smell it out.
2: Well, we've already mucked it up, haven't we?
1: No, we haven't. Just trust the process, yeah, smell mate. Smell it out. What do you
0: could
1: think?
0: Could be in there.
1: What do you think for that record?
0: We could go three and just roll the
2: yeah,
0: dice.
2: Three.
1: Yeah, three. Okay, we'll stay right there. We've got another five to blind rank next.
0: Oh, no.
1: K-Motions. It is Chris Lorenzo, Chromeo, Fancy Footwork on George.

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0: It is George Breakfast on your Tuesday. A bit of a hybrid minds there, how it used to be, right?
1: What are you waiting for then?
2: George Breakfast's Blind Ranking.
3: That's right, this is Blind Ranking. If you are unfamiliar, we get given an artist. Today's is K-Motions, of course. He is on touring Aotearoa this February. We cannot wait for that. We do not know the records that are coming. We have absolutely no idea. We get given 10 of them. We have to blind rank them. We don't know what was before. We don't know what's coming after. So wish us luck. So far, in 3, spell it out. In 4, only you. 5, expectations. 6, infinite. 7, generator. That means we've got 1, 2, 8, 9, and 10 free.
0: I'm happy with that. I know you guys are a little bit screwed, but here we go. The last 5 records. Track 6.

0: Hold on for dear life
1: that 9 and 10 are shitters, which they won't be.
2: Yeah, that's the thing. When you don't have a shitter, it makes it very hard.
1: Yeah.
3: Track 7.
4: 007 went verse in 007 went flirting.
1: Like I came to a show, said it was better in person. Do you know what? Controversial but brave. One of my least favourite Kmo records.
3: I'm happy with that at 10.

0: I think it's his most streamed song.
1: It doesn't matter about that, matey.
0: Well, that's what defines a big hit.
1: No.
2: Where would you like to see it, Sally?
0: I was thinking top two, but I'm happy. Look, it's a radical drop from
2: so
0: top two to
2: us.
0: Ninth or tenth.
1: Well, it's up to you guys. You got me, you know, if you think that's top two,
0: think
1: if you think
0: about
2: I respect it's a big chip. I was just saying that it's not one of my personal favourites.
0: No, absolutely. So we're waiting for High Note, right? That's going to be in the top two.
2: Mm-hmm.
0: What other song, you know, you got to play it off.
1: But if we don't get High Note, we're in deep shit.
0: Yeah, is that why you go safe with a Vino at two?
1: Vino at two.
0: And try to avoid.
1: Okay.
2: Vino Bandit at two.
1: Here we go.
2: It's huge.
1: We still got a seven?
2: No, we only have nine, ten, and one left.

0: Right. We're in deep shit.
1: Okay.
0: Are you ready? I know you're not happy with it.
2: Oh, no.
0: You're both not a hundy with it.
2: That last result got me back up. I was down in the dumps a bit there when we were ranking some tunes in the 7, 8, 9, 10 region.
0: Yeah.
1: What an incredible catalogue. Number one, High Note. Number two, Vino Bandit. Good. Number three, Spell It Out. Four, Only You. Five, Expectations. Six, Infinite. Seven, Generator. Eight, Beaming. Nine, Heavyweight. 10, Hackett.
0: Yeah, I mean,
2: there's a couple switcheroos there, but overall, not
1: we got
2: too
1: high
2: bad.
1: Note number
2: I thought
1: one.
2: We were gonna really tank there for a second.
0: I had faith. You guys just clam up.
2: See, I love that about you, Jim. No matter how wrong you can be, you're still so confident,
3: still positive.
0: All right, Becky B and the Bongo Boys, we're going there next.
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11: Hi. 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
10: 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But yes, if you must, I do have the name of one.
11: Great. Sing it to me.
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13: Hey, how's it going?
14: Yeah, good. Good, you?
13: Yeah, good. Okay, I've got a question for you. Have you heard of Thomason Does Advertising?
14: No, I don't think so. 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
13: Starts with A.
14: Oh, okay, advertising. I get it. But you know that I hate advertising.
13: No. They do the good ones. I know you like the good ones.
14: Okay, yes, I'll give you that. I do like the good ones.
13: And you'll know most of them too.
14: Really?
13: Well, you're in one right now. One of these.
14: What? 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
15: 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They seem to chat so much, but all they ever give you is...
16: good.
15: Or...
16: fine.
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17: Morning, Glenn here with the latest at 8. Loose cattle are causing crashes on State Highway 2 near Masterton. NZTA says the road is closed just south of town. Detours available. Crews are there trying to clear things. Kiwi conservation efforts in Tongariro have suffered a blow, with five ferret traps in the area damaged by vandals. Doc's Libby O'Brien says it leaves our national bird quite vulnerable.
3: Unlike many other predators, ferrets can kill adult kiwi. So trapping is a really important thing for us to be able to do.
17: A co-pilot accused of trying to hijack a Fly Dubai flight last week reportedly spent time here in New Zealand. Hamam Al-Hamami is accused of attacking his co-pilot on a flight to Israel. Police are looking into time he spent in NZ. A Gisborne tradie who saved an 89-year-old from a house fire says he was at the right place at the right time. Tim drove past the blaze on Saturday morning.
16: I ran inside, he smashed his head through the window, just pulled him through and then got him to the concrete, and that's pretty much it.
17: Calls are growing for digital media use to be treated as an urgent public health issue. A review in the Lancet Medical Journal linking it to depression and obesity in young people. And Kiwi consumers are finding ways to dodge transaction surcharges. Payments NZ chief Steve Wiggins says about 40% of Kiwis have changed how they pay for things to avoid extra charges.
0: That's good.
2: It's early here with your George Sports News. Yeah, power to the people. In rugby league with Machinery House and a league of their own, the Kiwis will reveal their World Cup squad tonight. At 6:30 p.m, New Zealand kick off the tournament. In 9 days' time, we take on the Kangaroos in the opener. They, of course, named their squad yesterday. Bit of a travesty. Former Warriors co-captain Mitch Barnett missed out.
0: Didn't get a spot.
2: As did Wade Egan.
0: Oh,
2: it's
0: that's
2: an interesting squad. Selwyn Cobbo out with injury too.
0: Cobb and Co gone.
2: Yeah, so they're missing quite a few players. No Dylan Edwards, no Nathan Cleary, of course. So now seems like the time for the Kiwis to strike. England have also named their squad. Features several NRL stars, including Victor Radley and Hugo Savala from the Roosters, alongside Herbie Farnworth, Max King and Dom Young,
0: yeah,
2: coached by the great Wayne Bennett. And, of course, the All Blacks, they named their team at midday on Thursday. So midday Thursday for Saturday night's clash at Eden Park. We have a 53-game unbeaten streak there at the moment.
0: Got to hold on to that.
2: Insane.
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1: Patchy clouds to start the day for most places in the North Island. Some strong wind gusts around Wellington too. Top half of the south looking nice and summery. From Christchurch south though, cloudy with some rain tonight.
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1: Sack.
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0: Now, team, look, yesterday I announced something. That we're going to start a project. We're basically starting a band.
1: Yeah.
2: Well,
1: led by you.
2: Yeah.
0: Bicky B and the Bongo Boys. I think it's about time we suss these roles out.
2: Okay.
0: Go hunt some people down for some auditions.
2: Nice. Here's Bob Moses, Elderbrook is in a light on George. Stand.

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2: Need your eyes on me. Need your eyes on me. Need your eyes on me.
3: Need your eyes on me.
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0: It is George Breakfast on your Tuesday. Look at that Rover, eyes on me. That'll be in the DMB 300 countdown, I guarantee it. Now, Becky B.
1: Who?
0: In the...
1: Who?
0: Yeah, absolutely. Yeah, you're working on a bit of a group, mate, a super group.
2: A super group, if you will. Look, I confessed yesterday that a dream of mine for a very long time was to create Becky B and the Bongo Boys, a live act where I DJ, but I also have a bunch of live percussionists performing alongside. And we're bringing that dream to action this week, if you will.
0: Wow.
2: I actually yesterday went and bought some.
3: What, out of your hard-earned cash?
2: Nah, I got Dean's credit card.
3: I was going to say, you really invested into this.
0: Oh, whoa, what's that? Yeah. All clacker.
2: So we've got all sorts of percussion instruments. So we're going to be performing a live set on Friday for the hot set, but we'll be doing it outside for the entirety of the MediaWorks building in the pavilion.
3: Is this a ticketed gig or what's the go?
0: Can we do tickets?
2: It's free if you work at MediaWorks. So sorry if you don't, but you'll be able to see it on YouTube.
3: Okay,
2: we're going full shebang, guys.
3: So who's funding the green room?
0: Yeah, what about riders and stuff? We'll get there probably later
2: in
0: the week.
2: Maybe. You're not even in the band yet, to be honest,
3: yeah, but I'll be in the green room regardless.
0: Well, yeah.
3: Artist liaison.
0: Friends and family.
3: Yeah.
2: So I went shopping yesterday. Shout out to the Rock Shop. And I got a variety of percussion instruments. So we're going to have auditions tomorrow, guys.
0: Yeah.
2: And so I suggest you choose your favourite instrument and start practising. We've got a tambourine.
3: Get your tambourine on.
0: Yeah.
2: We've got maracas.
3: Oh.
2: We got cassinets.
3: Is that what they're called?
0: Oh, the cassinet.
3: That sounds like a cuisine.
2: We got hand bells, which I thought might be nice for you, Surly. Little on the wrist.
0: Those two little balls you've got there.
2: Little yoni eggs or something. They're little like egg shakers.
3: Oh, yeah, that's crazy enough. They make a nice sound.
2: Surly, I actually did. I did buy this for you, with you in mind, at least.
0: Oh,
3: holy,
2: I'm bad at it.
0: Yeah, that was a bit out of key.
3: Is that the Fleet T6?
0: That's the Fleet T6 from Rock Shop.
3: That's my favourite model.
0: Is that? Yeah, brilliant.
3: You guys
0: well,
3: ready? I can play Still Dre on this.
0: Wow. Needs a bit of practice. Well, we're going to have to audition with our said instrument, by the looks of things. Grab one and have a home.
2: What are you thinking, Lee? Is there anything that draws your attention?
0: I like the two pink balls.
2: You love little pink balls?
0: Little two pink balls. And I like the hand clackers.
2: Oh, you're going to be...
0: Yeah, a clacker. Yeah, I might remix it like that.
2: I also... I noticed that I've got multiple instruments here. So... Yesterday I went scouting around the office.
0: Yeah.
3: I genuinely get the vibe we're not going to make this band.
0: I reckon I'll be all right because I've got good timing. I don't know about yourself. you're a terrible triangle player.
2: You don't know that yet.
0: Practice makes perfect. I get it. Have a little hoon tonight.
3: The band's already beefing.
0: Yeah,
2: you got 24 hours. Yeah, no beefing Becky B and the Bongo Boys, guys.
3: More than just bongos and boys.
2: That is another thing,
0: what
2: actually. Thank God you brought it up. You can have more all sexes, all genders. It is just railed off the tongue.
0: Okay.
2: And lots of instruments outside of this one. We're hoping... Yeah, well, you'll hear it. I went scouting yesterday and there's a few talented people out there.
0: Well, let's have a listen to it next, eh? Here's Sonny Federa and Becky Hill. It's Say Something on George.

0: George Breakfast. The Leaving Here, Ben Surly here with ya. Two-Face, no relaxing. Now, Becky B and the Bongo Boys.
1: Yeah, yesterday I announced that I had a dream, and it is to form a band, pretty much. It's where I'm going to DJ, and I'm going to have all the people around me playing various percussion. More than just bongos and boys. All genders welcome. More than bongos. Yesterday I bought a ton of instruments, lots of shakies.
0: Oh, out of key.
1: Nice.
0: That's shocking.
2: Oh, see, mixed feedback. You guys need to get on the same page.
0: Yeah.
1: And we're bringing it to life this week, and we're going to be holding auditions, and we're going to be performing it live 9 a.m. for the hot seat. I'm very, very excited. Now, fellas, your spot in the band is not guaranteed. And for that, I needed to find some more band members and get some competition going. So yesterday, I went out into the office and found some people auditioning for Becky B and the Bongo Boys. Becky B and the Bongo Boys, would you care to audition?
3: Yeah, I'm keen. I played bass as a younger fella, so I could bring that to the table. I know about 3 songs, but I can learn more.
4: Are you actually a bass player?
3: Well, for like 3 songs, yeah.
4: Would you be interested in auditioning for bass for Becky B and the Bongo Boys?
3: Yeah, I'm in. Only if we wear fluffy hats, though.
4: Yes, deal. That's
1: the one condition. From the office, everyone.
4: Big DC, are you interested in auditioning for Becky B and the Bongo Boys?
5: Could be. What about the mouth? Like a sort of a beatbox.
4: Oh, you doing a kind of thing? Show us?
5: Well, I used to be in a beatboxing club when I was in primary school.
2: No way.
5: Me and my mate Harley. I'm happy to kind of revisit that.
4: Hello, Darcy. Would you like to audition for Becky B and the Bongo Boys? Not just bongos and not just boys.
6: I would absolutely love to. I've got no musical experience or talent, but, you know, we'll give it 110% like everything.
4: Is there any instrument that you are drawn to naturally?
6: Maybe the maracas or tambourine.
4: Wondering if you'd like to apply for Becky B and the Bongo Boys, not just bongos and boys.
7: I would absolutely love to. I mean, I couldn't think of anything more exciting.
4: Is this an instrument you're drawn to?
7: Yes, it's our bell. I hit it every day.
4: Would you like to do the honours? Wow. Hello, I'm wondering if you would like to audition for my new band, Becky B and the Bongo Boys. Anything that you're naturally drawn to in a percussion sense?
8: Love a knee slap. Oh, you know, no tools needed.
4: We don't have a knee slap.
8: Always on the go.
4: Gigi, hello.
9: Hello.
4: Gigi, I'm wondering if you would like to outshine your dad and become audition for being a member in my band.
9: Okay.
4: Yeah? Do you like playing instruments?
9: Yeah.
4: All right, I'll see you at the audition. Would you like to audition for Becky B and the Bongo Boys?
8: I would love to.
4: What do you feel like you could naturally bring to the band?
8: I did play the recorder in primary school. Who didn't really? But yeah, could do that. I don't know. I feel like I've got good rhythm.
4: You do have good rhythm.
8: Yeah.
4: Yep.
8: Dancing background.
4: Wow.
8: Could help.
4: We do a little shake.
8: Yep. We could add some choreography.
4: Oh my god.
1: Wow.
8: Yeah.
1: Take from the office.
4: To a whole new level.
8: Hell yeah.
4: Hello, Surly. Would you like to apply for Becky B and the Bongo Boys?
2: Sure thing.
4: What skills do you think you can bring to the table?
2: I'm great in a green room. Know my way around green rooms from all around the world, really. And that's where I think I do my best work. More backstage than front of stage, but willing to do a bit of both.
0: I've heard Surly on the recorder practicing, but I don't think you should do it. Okay?
1: Okay.
0: Just don't go near this instrument. Just shut your house, mate.
2: This was filled by primary under-8s auditions for the musical.
0: But great, it looks like you got a lot of interest there, Becky.
1: A lot.
2: I hear your name, Jen.
0: Yeah, well, no, Gigi's going to, I think I'm out. Or maybe I'm not even going to get a chance.
1: No, everyone is welcome at Becky B and the Bongo Boys auditions. Potentially not the band, but auditions, 8 a.m. tomorrow, everybody. We're so excited. Also, cannot wait for Bax in the office and his bass.
2: Yeah, slap it a bass.
1: Who knew? No one in the office knew that he played bass.
0: So good. All right, we've got some practicing to do. Here's Dom Dollar Solomon at Skepta. It's Danger on George.

0: It's danger, danger.
1: It is George Breakfast. Lee Becky, Ben Surly, Big Record, Solomon, Skepta, Dom Dollar is danger, danger. Now, it's all about the DMB 300 next, isn't it?
2: Yeah, sure is. Great dig time. I've actually digged into the archives. Thinks I've found a bit of a banger.
1: All right, let's do it. Stay there.
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3: Oh, I was just overtaking someone, officer. Could have only been a couple of K's over. 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
4: 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We've lost the driver. 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
13: Here at 8:30, more pain at the pump for drivers with petrol prices rising to their highest level here since April. Loose cattle have been cleared from State Highway 2 near Masterton after causing a number of crashes. There are still some delays for drivers in the area. Our latest drug trend survey shows cocaine use is on the up here at some pretty high levels. And police in Wellington want to speak to a man and woman who might have been victims of a paintball shooting outside a bar on Willis Street late last Thursday night. And in sport, our All Blacks side to face Australia in Saturday's first Bledisloe Cup test will be named at midday Thursday. Former skipper Scott Barrett saying he's feeling quite relaxed after being called back into the squad.
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15: Patchy cloud to start the day for most places in the North Island. Some strong wind gusts around Wellington too. Top half of the south looking nice and summery. From Christchurch south though, cloudy with some rain tonight.
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16: Yeah, welcome along everyone. Demeki Tuesday. 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
18: That's right. It's hitting Tamaki Makaurau, Western Spring, Sunday the 21st of Feb. And it's a massive lineup. Australian superstar at the moment, Nina Jirachi, is returning to Aotearoa. Slater, Fontaines DC, Horse Girl, One Tablespoon, and so many more.
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19: Yes, got a tune that actually didn't feature in the charts last year. She dropped out.
16: Oh.
19: So I'm going to try bring it back.
16: Nice. Here's to Sieber and Cabby. It's Love on George.

0: 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Andromedic there with Up.
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3: That's right, Crate Dig time. 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Sometimes it's like a B-side. Sometimes it's just a forgotten classic. And Surly, today is all yours.
4: Yes, today is all mine, and I've gone for a tune by Rusko, the Everyday Netsky VIP remix.
3: Oh.
4: Now, this peaked 2019. The poll as high as 17.
3: Wow, that's a good innings. It would have been the DMB Hundy back then.
4: Yeah, so that's actually a really strong knock, right? 2024, though, it's lowest. 108.
0: See, that's disrespectful.
3: It's still all right, though.
4: Yeah, but then last year, no data.
3: Nowhere to be seen.
4: Nowhere to be seen.
0: That's awful.
4: That to me is a problem. It's a travesty. And I believe that this year it should be back in the DMB 300.
0: All right, bloody good. Here it is. Rusko, Everyday. Netsky on the remix. Turn her up. George.

0: V.
1: Dry. Two more still can't get like this. What I am, I still couldn't wreck like this. In my shoes, still couldn't step like this. I hop on a stage and use.
2: Hey, Dear Milan did Forest, it is dry. Now, be amongst the first in the world to see new Makita tools before they're officially announced at the Makita Innovation Roadshow. A peek into the future, if you will, this Wednesday at Truss Arena.
3: Tomorrow.
2: Yeah, it is tomorrow, isn't it?
4: How good. Surly, over the weekend, you were doing another one of your 12th jobs or whatever it is.
3: Yep. Mm.
4: You're commentating.
3: Yeah, down in the Tron. New Zealand secondary schools took on the Australia under 18s on Sunday. Great game.
4: Was it fun?
3: Yeah, it was very fun. Loved it.
4: Did you enjoy yourself?
3: I had a great time. Certainly a world I'd love to get more into.
4: When you think about commentators, like with the All Blacks or maybe like Super Rugby, even NRL, what do you think the average age of a commentator is?
2: Oh, 50 plus,
3: yeah,
2: I would say.
3: Jeff McTainch is kind of the new guy on the scene here in New Zealand. I think he's doing the All Blacks game this weekend. He'd be like mid to early 40s. He's considered young, like he's the young buck of the game. Most of them 60, 50 plus, 60.
4: We got sent a post from a bit of a legendary Facebook group, if you will, the legend of Marty Banks.
3: Oh yes.
4: And it said, want to give a big shout out to Thomas Grant and Ben Searle on their commentary on the schoolboys rugby over the last week. Really cool to hear some new young voices.
2: Wow. Love that. That's great, mate.
4: In the rugby commentary space, big futures ahead for them both.
2: But right, that's
3: great
2: an honor.
3: Stuff. That is an honour.
4: How good?
3: Nice
4: how
3: to be called
4: you?
3: Young again. Yeah, well, look, about a third of the way through my life, so...

0: answer.
1: Look, I've got high hopes. Big ambition.
0: You reckon you're going to last a hundy?
1: I'd like to make it over a hundy.
2: Yeah, wow. Raise the bat.
1: Yeah, by the time technology and all that comes around by then, surely.
2: Yeah.
0: Hell yeah.
1: Hell yeah.
0: They can't wait for your hundy. I'm keen.
1: Oh, we'll send it. Don't you worry. I'm going to lock in for 100 days.
2: Would you take calling a Warriors game over calling an All Blacks game?
1: Yes.
2: Oh, there he is.
1: But my... Yeah, I would, yeah.
2: You'd be equally as good at both because you know you shit on both.
1: I would love to do both. That would be ideal.
2: That's double dipping. Yes. That's taking jobs off other people.
1: Just any opportunity, really.
2: Yeah.
1: Shout out Sky if you're
0: 0800 FM George if you need Ben Searle to commentate anything.
1: Yeah, there we go. A young up-and-coming commentator.
2: Well, even if it's like a house party or something.
1: Yeah, should we say it again?
2: Your barbecue, or something like that. All right, we'll leave that there. Hot Set is next and KLP's in the mixer for us on George.
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18: Morning, Glenn here with the latest at 9. Police here are looking into a Fly Dubai pilot who allegedly attacked his colleague with an axe. It happened on a flight to Israel last week. Police here say they're aware that Hamam al-Hamami spent some time in New Zealand. A new poll shows National has plunged below 26% support, its lowest party result since 2020. The RNZ Reed research also shows Labour has lost a bit of ground. Both sides would need the Opportunity Party to form a coalition. It's been reported some livestock have been injured after a crash just south of Masterton. There were reports of cattle on State Highway 2 earlier this morning with emergency crews sent to the area. DOC has had to replace a number of ferret traps in Tongariro Forest after they were damaged by vandals, putting rehomed Kiwi at risk. Spokesperson Libby O'Brien says it's also costly.
19: We have ranger teams that go out up to 30 kilometres to get out there. If we have to keep replacing traps, the amount does add up.
18: And overseas, Russia is being accused of downplaying the death of a lab worker who died of suspected pneumonic plague. Nearly 200 people who've been in contact with the researcher are now being observed. And a rugby league with Machinery House and a league of their own. Our Kiwis name their squad for the World Cup at 6:30 tonight. An issue at hooker with Knights man Phoenix Crossland still banned for the first three games, and Brandon Smith is in doubt with a knee injury. Our first game is the opener against Australia in 9 days' time.
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20: Patchy clouds to start the day for most places in the North Island. Some strong wind gusts around Wellington too. Top half of the south looking nice and summery. From Christchurch south though, cloudy with some rain tonight.
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2: 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You're on, George.

0: Yes, George Breakfast. What a hot set there from KLP. In the place to be, as we say.
1: That's right. Hey, coming up, our ticket window is going to be opening, I think.
0: KMO.
1: Oh. Stick around. You'll hear the keyword.
0: Nice. Coulter's in the mixer as well. Hey, everybody's coming up. Also, Fred again, Victory Lap.

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1: 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How can I help?
2: Yeah. Hello?
1: Hi.
2: Hi. Yeah. Can you guys take a radio jingle out of my brain?
1: Oh, you mean like a jingle extraction? It's our job to put advertising in there.
2: Well, okay. Well, what about something like a brain surgeon?
1: They'll probably just explain how repeat hearing puts things deep in your emotional memory, and I really don't think it's necessary. But yes, if you must, I do have the name of one.
2: Great. Sing it to me.
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0: 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A little bit of victory lap there for you. 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
0: Yeah, go on. Get in the mixer. He's Flowerdisc. Keep you waiting on George.

0: It is George Breakfast on your Tuesday. Last record for us, Sammy Virgie, Barry Can't Swim. I could be Madonna. Now, yeah, really pumped for the old Becky B and the Bongo Boys. She's really going to be a spectacle on Bloody Friday, isn't it?
1: Exactly. Auditions, remember, are tomorrow from 8 a.m, fellas. So get practicing tonight. Lee, have you decided your instrument of choice?
0: I'm not sure yet. I like the hand clacker. And I like the triangle, but I feel that that Surly's going to gravitate to the triangle because that's where I think his strengths are. I might be a shaky tambourine shaker. I'm not sure yet. I've just got to figure out.
1: Do you have the hips for the tambourine, Lee?
0: Probably not, eh? But I don't know. I have a look at things. I'll have to do some practicing overnight and decide.
1: Please do. It's very serious operation, all right, Lee?
0: I know. We're going to take this very seriously. Anyway, we're out. Beaks is up next into some Sean Hill, Cinnabrook. We'll see you in the morning.
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Silver Bumper on tonight. You were tuned into the George Mahi Mixing Center Nervous Glass Speaks here. And we got to take a moment right now to stop down and big up our local legends, Lee Matthews. Because as of last night, this tune, Don't Say It with Prince, hit gold certification, which is crazy. Now, the numbers behind getting gold certification, it's a little bit complicated. I won't bore you with the details. It essentially looks at a ratio of sales to streaming numbers. It's about 1 to 175. Don't worry about it too much. The boys have essentially smoked it. And as far as I'm aware, the only other tune this year that has gotten gold certification is this track. Disco Lines and Tinashe's No Broke Boys. So shout out to Lee Matthews for holding rank with an international smash hit with a tune that dropped in 2020. Now you can certainly vote for this track in the George DMB 300. Be sure to go cast your top 10 votes at georgefm.rover.nz. Voting closes on Sunday, 11th October at 11:59 p.m. And just for casting your top 10, you could score yourself 300 cash. The countdown is going to be on air next week from the 14th to the 16th of October. Man, much love to Lee Matthews. Absolutely smoked it. All right, we'll hop into Skepta's Innocent Smile, a tune that is going to be on his upcoming album, Fork and Knife. You're on George.

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1: Becky B and the Bongo Boys, a new act she's putting together. We've got to audition.
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1: 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I hope we make the band, mate.
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1: 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Roll's tomorrow, though, on the show.
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0: I'm a George Mahi mixing to Nervous Glass. You're cruising with Beaks. Coming to Aotearoa next year is an artist who will certainly be dominating the George DMB 300 this year.
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0: Yes, we are so stoked to announce that K-Motions returns to Aotearoa February of 2027. Hits two locations, Trust Arena Auckland, Saturday 13th February, and TSB Arena Wellington, Friday 19th February. Listen up for the ticket window that opens at random times on George FM this week. During that window, text the keyword that you hear to 966 for your chance to score yourself a double pass to a show of your choosing. Pre-sale tickets are live this Wednesday 7th October, 6pm, and then general release is at 7pm. Get all the K-Motions crowd control details at georgefm.rover.nz. As I mentioned, it'll be no surprise that K-Motions has quite a few tracks in the George DMB 300. So right now, I reckon we do a countdown time machine. We'll go back to the DMB 300 of 2024. Kicking things off will be Fitch, Sweet Disposition on George.
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0: Noisia and the F8's Dust Up. It rocked up at number 235 in the George DMB 300 of 2024. Bigs here on the George Mahi Mix. And coming up in a couple of minutes, I've got your chance to win yourself a double pass to Street Fighter. Not to go play the video game, but to watch the film that comes out next Thursday. Lock in a few minutes and I'll suss you on George.
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0: Yes, if you're looking for something good to watch, hit my line 0800 364 367. I've got a must-see movie this week called Street Fighter. Yes, the video game is being made into a film. I'll give you the lowdown. Estranged Street Fighters Ryu and Ken Masters get thrown back into combat when the mysterious Chun-Li recruits them for the next World Warrior Tournament. A brutal clash of fists, fate, and fury. However, behind the Battle Royale lies a deadly conspiracy that forces them to face off against each other and the demons from their past. It stars Noah Centineo as Ken Masters and Andrew Koji as Ryu. Street Fighter is in theatres October 15th. If you're keen on a double pass, please 0800 FM George, call me right now. While I wait for you, Lee Matthews, you and I on George.

0: Baddest of them all, Eliza Rose, Interplanetary Criminal, Beaks here. You are tuned into the George Mahi Mixing to Nervous Glass. 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Street Fighter is our must-see movie this week. The video game is being turned into a movie, and it stars Noah Centineo as Ken Masters and Andrew Koji as Ryu. Hello, George Mahi Mix. Who's with me?
1: Hey, this is Blake.
0: Blake, brother, how are you holding up today?
1: I'm good, brother. Sun's shining. That's all you need. How you going?
0: I'm good, bro. Same as you, man. Sun is shining. Weather is sweet. Brother, whilst I've got you, are you watching anything good at the moment?
1: Oh, not as good as Street Fighter.
0: Well, you've called the right guy. I've got a double pass for you.
1: Yeah, boom.
0: Easy. Were you a fan of the games back in the day?
1: Absolutely.
0: Nice. Yeah. Oh, perfect, bro. Let's take you down memory lane. I hope you enjoy, Chief.
1: Awesome. Thank you very much.
0: Big shout out to a guy nabbing himself a double pass to Street Fighter. Good to see that a fan of the game is also getting to see the film live. Trained by the same master, bound as brothers. Who will be the next World Warrior Champion? Ready, set, fight. Street Fighter is only in theaters October 15th. Your next chance to win is with me

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1: Becky B and the Bongo Boys, a new act she's putting together. We've got to audition.
2: Yeah, apparently.
1: Oh, God. I hope we make the band, mate.
2: Look, I don't have high hopes.
1: No, me neither. Roles tomorrow, though, on the show.
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0: 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Biggs here. You were tuned into the George Mahi Mix Thanks to Nervous Glass. 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

0: His album Reflections dropped last Friday. This tune here, Bloodstream, is track number 2 on the body of work called Reflections. That was K9 rounding off the hour on the George Mahi Mix, brought to you by Nervous Glass. 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Up next, we have Jazzy for the Midday Mix, giving us some cruisy vibes on George.
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0: Yes, big love to Nervous Glass for bringing us another George Mahi Mix. Right now we have Jazzy giving us cruisy vibes for a Tuesday.

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17: 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Got that in 5 minutes, of course. It is the Arvo Mahi Mix with Sean Hill here. All thanks to Novus Glass on George FM. The tradie hour of Power Fast approaching as well. Tradies, get your requests in early. 966 is the number. Power, the keyword. That is from 1 till 2. Nothing but your request. But let's kick things off right now ahead of the DMB 300 countdown going down later next week. Some Andy C for you. It's Come Together on George. Take

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George FM, it is the Arvo Mahi Mix with Sean Hill, all thanks to Novus Glass. Coming up this afternoon, the tradie hour of power, 1 till 2. Get your requests through tradies, 966. Before that, a few DMB tunes. Chase and Status, I got this one from Hybrid Minds. I used to bring you flowers, now you're pushing daffodils. Which brings me to the George DMB 300 countdown. Going down next week, Wednesday to Friday, and you've got until the Sunday night to vote. So make sure you do that. GeorgeFM.rover.nz. Vote for your 10 favourite DMB tunes. You can win 300 cash just for doing it. You don't want to be listening next week going, oh, I should have been higher, but I didn't vote for it. You know, you want it, you want to vote. Get in there. And so ahead of this, let's look back to last year's countdown. And I've got a few niche stats for you from the DMB 300 countdown of 2025. The top played artist, right, Wilkinson took that out. 21 songs in the countdown. Second, Sub Focus had 19. And Chase and Status had 18. Is that going to be the same this year? The most common word used in a song title last year was me. Now, me featured in 20 songs from last year's countdown, including Andromedic's Take Me, High Contrast's Remember Me, and Friction's Good to Me. The most featured vocalist, Emily Maccus, and Becky Hill tied this. They had 7 songs each. And the most played Kiwi in the countdown.

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1: Becky B and the Bongo Boys, a new act she's putting together. We've got to audition.
2: Yeah, apparently.
1: Oh, God. I hope we make the band, mate.
2: Oh, look, I don't have high hopes.
1: No, me neither. Rolls tomorrow, though, on the show.
2: Okay.
0: George Breakfast, back live tomorrow from 6 a.m.

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0: High Contrast, Remember Me, a song that made its debut in the George D&B 300 countdown last year, number 296. Let's see if it gets up a little higher this year. You can vote for that one on georgefm.rover.nz. And while you're doing that and doing a bit of voting, make sure you text in 966 and request some tunes. Coming up next, the George Tradie Hour of Power 1 till 2. Nothing but your request, Tradie, so get involved. Whatever you want to hear, we're doing it next, right here on George FM.
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